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Corey Roddick in. Hope you're having a good Thursday night so far. We can make it anything you want it to be. Why don't you go ahead and open up the free iHeartRadio app. After you make us your number one preset, you can leave me a talkback message and let me know what it is you want to jam to. We'll take care of you after this from ZZ Top. We're almost to the weekend. Grin and Barrett. 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

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We are bound and determined to get you into all the kick-ass concerts. Why skimp on these sort of things? Special evening with Journey, the Final Frontier Tour, hits the Garden on November 10th. One of the many shows we're getting into. Matter of fact, let's do it right now. Why wait? You can get signed up. Yeah, meow. Did you hear that? The cat in the studio is like, yes, go to the website. That's what he says. WZLX.com/contest. Get yourself hooked up to check these guys out at the Garden November 10th.

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Rough news for Mr. David Lee Roth. I mean, we all can speculate as to why it happened, but here's what we know. He went ahead and canceled all the remaining dates on his summer tour. He's got one left in the hopper. He's going to be at Sturgis. That's it. I would say I'm upset, but I just know that my summer got a little more free. My woman has had me in six different cities to see six different shows by David Lee Roth since the summer began. Oh, it's a rough life. 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

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Corey Redekin for your Thursday night. We have one more opportunity to throw a grand at you before the night's over. 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

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Corey Ruddock in with a band whose name is a noun and now also a verb, because when bandmates screw, that term is called their Fleetwood Macking.

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4: Looking back on a special anniversary to get things going with the 90s at 9:30 tonight. It was 30 years ago today that Sublime released their debut album. That was pretty much issued to all of us when we were growing up, right? Here's the trick about that. 2 months before the album was even released, their singer died of a heroin overdose. R.I.P. Mr. Bradley Nowell. But here's the thing. The good news is, dude's son's in the band now, sounds just like his dad, so Sublime lives another day. But this is where they started. Kicking off the 90s at 9:30, we are Boston's Classic Rock, 100.7 WZLX.

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All right, your final opportunity of the day to walk away a grand richer happens right after this from GNFNR. 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

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If it doesn't work out for you that hour, just wait around till the next one, and the one after, and the one after, and the one after. Hell yeah, it's bribery. 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

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I was way older than I needed to be before I realized that wasn't Pink Floyd. I guess that's really on my parents more than anything else. 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

Man, I keep hoping that 2026 is the year for more rock star cop trouble since we lost a bunch of artists in 2025. Kind of hoping it's Billy Joel's turn. He always makes an arrest somewhat funny. It's Boston's Classic Rock, 100.7 WZLX. Corey Roddick for your Thursday with Queen.

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Guaranteed human.

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0: 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That's your first of four opportunities to get in the door to check out Motley Crue at Xfinity Center Saturday night. 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

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Tapping in, Corey Roddickin for your Thursday. We have 13 more opportunities for you to win a grand tomorrow. It's a $1,000 bribe, 40 past the hour. We give you these keywords. 7:40 gets underway with ZLX.

We are Boston's classic rock. 100.7 WZLX. My name is Corey Roddick. Getting the hell out of here. Thanks for letting me hang with you on this Thursday. We've made it almost to the weekend. If you're drinking, that's cool. Make sure you're not driving. If you're in recovery, make sure you're not drinking. High five. We got this. Recover loudly.

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2: Let me make it sound like a real morning show. Yes. Powerball numbers last night. 30, 36, 40, 42, 57, and the Powerball was 2.
3: Thank you, Don Hayes.
2: Nobody won.
3: No.
2: I played, you played. Yeah, did you play time?
4: You know what? I haven't played in like a year.
3: You can't win if you don't play.
4: I got to get the jackpot.
2: Great line.
3: See what I did there?
4: I got to get the jackpot thing going again.
2: Yeah. But when it gets back up to these levels, that's when I start getting back in again.
4: Yeah.
2: You know? And it's funny how we get used to now, every now and then it's like $1 billion.
3: And it's nothing.
2: Yay!
3: Right. Yeah.
4: It used to be. It's only 167 million.
3: Only 224 million.
2: What am I
3: going to
2: do with that?
3: This is dumb.
4: I'll buy a ticket for that.
3: Yeah.
2: So it was 663 million. The next drawing is going to be $707 million.
3: This is interesting. This was another cluster of high numbers, just like Mega Millions was the other night.
2: So you pay attention to these trends, these number trends.
3: I do. Because my regular numbers that I play are clustered lower. So it's 11, 12, 16, 22, 28, Powerball 3.
2: So when you play, do you pour the chicken blood on the pentagram on the floor and then see what numbers appear? And that's how
3: you know anything about Santeria. I mean,
2: sorry, I didn't know that. We were talking about, I think the other day, what we would do if we won. And you went through this whole thing how you go into hiding. You're not going to stand with a giant check. You're hiring attorneys. You have planned this all out completely.
3: People already think I make like $1 million a year for some odd, whacked out 90s radio reason. And I'm like, honey, not even close. So I can't imagine that if I had to do the photo with the big check, how many idiots would come out of the woodwork.
2: Oh, relatives like you didn't even know about.
3: And people tortured me in high school. Like, I listen to you every day. Shut up.
2: But it's also a question of how it changes you. Okay, what kind of a person you are.
3: Can you imagine me winning the lottery with my bougie tastes already?
2: Oh, God.
3: I'd burn through that money in 9 seconds.
2: Driving around, you would have a driver in the back seat.
3: 100% I would have a driver. That's back one of the
2: seat
3: first
2: of a
3: things
2: Bentley
3: I
2: with a big hat, some small dog in your lap.
4: Maybe. I like the idea of a driver.
3: Yeah, I would love a driver.
2: Well, let's take the case of James Farthing.
3: All right, Mr. Farthing.
2: Mr. Farthing won $167.3 million in Powerball last year. He was arrested this week for the fourth time since he won the lottery.
5: Okay. I'm free.
3: This, I don't want to pigeonhole, but this guy's got the look of someone on Facebook who may or may not make a racist or bigoted comment. He just fits the central casting profile. Well, I don't know the man. I'm just saying.
4: Does he look like he may or may not have been at the Capitol on January 6th?
3: Yes. Yes, he does.
2: Going to the gift shop? Is that what you're talking about?
3: Yes. For a commemorative coin.
2: Mr. Farthing was arrested in Scott County, Kentucky for allegedly strangling a woman after a boating trip this week.
3: For the 1, 2, 3, fourth time.
2: Fourth time, yeah.
4: What, he didn't choke her out hard enough the first three times?
2: No, there's different crimes.
3: Arrest.
2: The woman claims she was grabbed by the neck during an argument, leaving marks. The woman said the alleged attack may have been captured by a Ring camera inside the bedroom.
3: Mm-hmm.
2: What?
3: Yeah.
2: Okay. Wait, a Ring camera inside the bedroom?
3: Yeah.
2: Why would you have a camera in the bedroom, Danielle?
3: To check on the dogs, Guy, but mine is, I toggle it with a power thing. I don't leave it. It's not on all the time.
2: All right.
3: I'm going to check on Bella.
4: A Ring doorbell?
3: I have a blank. Not a doorbell camera, but a camera.
2: Huh. Does it zoom in?
3: It can.
2: Sure it can.
4: Is the sex chair in sight?
3: No, we don't have the sex chair anymore.
2: Is it in IMAX?
3: No.
4: Is Chris Nolan?
6: Is that that clear paper you peel off the front of it like on a sports camera?
3: Yes, correct.
2: Mr. Farthing pleaded not guilty Tuesday to strangulation and assault charges.
3: $15,000 bond. I feel like we got to go a little higher than that with somebody with some.
2: Earlier, he was arrested for allegedly kicking a Florida deputy in the head during a hotel bar scuffle.
3: This guy's hanging out at Shenanigans at the hotel bar.
2: Right. It happens.
3: Yeah.
2: He's one of those guys walks in. Next round's on me.
3: I got drinks for the whole bar.
2: Does the circle thing with the finger.
3: Yeah,
2: it's on me.
3: Finger.
4: Fuzzy navels for everybody.
2: He was also charged over a November hit and run where police said he was driving his Corvette more than 100 miles per hour when he rear-ended another vehicle and fled the scene.
4: This guy's just going through life giving zero Fs.
3: None.
4: Zero.
2: Well, he can pay people off.
3: Yeah.
2: $167 million.
3: Bag of cash.
2: See, it changes you.
3: It does.
2: I wouldn't want to see that happen to you, Daniel.
3: No, because I want FU money for me to be able to do fun things and travel the world, but also to be able to give it away and Like, if one of my friends was struggling, it would be amazing to be able to be like, I paid off your mortgage. Or, like, clear out school lunch debt for kids. Like, but I would want to do good with it as
5: you
3: well.
5: You want to do the Shaq stuff. Shaq does it all the time. He'll go to
3: a toy store and buy a kid a bike. Yeah. Like, I just, like, take the things. Like, people are having a hard time. Make their lives easier.
2: Where Tyler would be in a sealed white room surrounded by Purell.
3: Yeah.
2: Just with some tissues over the crotch area. Oh. Hair all grown out.
3: He's a visual. He would never let that hair get disheveled.
6: Turns into Howard Hughes immediately with the money.
3: After Tyler hires the driver, he's going to hire his personal hairstylist.
4: Oh, yeah. There's definitely going to be a grooming person on the payroll.
2: And pedicures? Would there be pedicures?
4: Oh, that's why I say grooming person. Someone to do the hair.
2: Everything.
4: The nails.
2: All the landscaping.
4: I would be getting regular manis and pedis.
6: Now, will they do Remy too, or would it be a separate person for Remy?
4: No, Remy already has her person. She's fine.
2: She'd be on a velvet pillow.
4: I probably would just pay her groomer to come to the house to do it, so I don't have to go there.
3: Yeah.
4: It's a pain in the ass. You got to go drop off, home, come back.
2: Oh,
4: God. I'd rather you just come to me.
2: Somebody with that kind of money, you're not going to do that. They're going to come to you. They're going to live there, actually, in the mansion.
3: That's it, the grooming van.
4: And I'm buying some sort of kick-ass classic car. For sure.
3: Oh, I'm going to kill you.
4: Like a Jaguar or something.
2: I can't see you getting in and out of a Jaguar.
3: There's no way. Not without assistance. Have you seen you?
2: The noises that you would make.
4: You're making it sound like I'm fat bastard. What are you talking about?
3: No, no, no. But, you know, things are starting to creak and croak a little bit.
4: Says the girl's been bent over for the last 2 days.
2: What?
6: Oh.
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2: This situation resonates pretty closely with me. Got an email from Susan on the Cape. And she said, my parents are getting older and have started making sure all their final plans are in order. During one of these conversations, my mom reminded me that years ago, they bought burial plots for our entire family, my parents, myself, and my siblings. She seemed genuinely comforted by the idea that we'd all be together someday, as one is.
3: Oh.
2: We've got a...
4: I know people that have done
2: we've
4: this.
2: We've got a plot. My family's got a plot.
3: The final resting place.
2: Yeah. Yep. The problem is the cemetery is directly beside a busy road, and I don't want to spend eternity listening to Hondas drive past my headstone.
3: Because we all hang out there.
2: Right.
3: After we rest.
2: Yes.
3: We're listening.
2: You got to make sure that you're in your final resting outfit.
3: Yes.
2: Pick out something that you like.
4: Nice suit.
2: Yeah.
3: Do you leave the jewelry on or you take it off?
2: I never understand the people that are buried with significantly expensive jewelry. Put the costume jewelry. You can do the nice jewelry for the viewing if you're going to, if we're still, I don't know why we're still doing open caskets in 26, but
3: that's true.
2: If you're going to do that,
4: close that thing.
2: And then you got to get the favorite outfit. Unless, in my grandfather's case, they put you in the wrong suit because my Auntie Yvonne and my mother had a miscegenation vacation. But anyway.
3: Is it true for the guys, for the suit, they actually, like, they cut the back?
2: They cut them off the back, yeah.
3: They do.
2: Well, yeah. The body's not really manipulatable at that point to pull the... You think about putting a kid in a coat. Give me your arm. Give me your... No, back
3: so you're
2: to the left.
3: The body is not pliable like Tom Brady at that point?
2: Correct.
3: All right.
4: They put him in the... You put your uncle in the wrong suit?
2: My grandfather.
4: Like a,
2: no, my...
4: Like
2: my,
4: a seersucker suit? What was it?
2: No, my mother had talked to my Auntie Yvonne, his sister, about which suit my grandfather wanted to be buried in, and she mentioned something about a black velvet suit. And my
4: grandfather...
2: Wow. Yeah. So they go to Vaz's. And they put him in the thing, and then my mother's having a follow-up conversation, and my Auntie Yvonne's like, velvet suit? I never said anything about a velvet suit. What is that? And then they figured out which suit it was supposed to be. So my mother had to call Vaz's and be like, hey, can we change him out of the suit? And they're like, yeah, but it's cut up. And she was like, it's fine. We just need him in the
4: velvet,
2: right suit.
4: Who was he, a maitre d' at the Copacabana?
2: He was a stylish man, my grandfather.
3: He was a dealer at the Flamingo.
2: You know, he's at the
5: Pygo
2: sure table.
5: All right.
2: So anyway,
3: we're off course here. We're off course.
2: Getting back to Susan's email. I told my mother. So if you're just tuning in, Susan emailed us. Her parents bought a family plot at the cemetery, and her mother thinks that she's going to be buried there. I told my mother I've always wanted to be cremated and have my ashes scattered off Nauset Beach here on the Cape because it's the place where I felt happiest and most at peace.
3: Oh,
2: that's nice. My mother got extremely upset and said I was abandoning her. You must be Catholic. My sister thinks I should just let her believe I'll be buried there and quietly make different arrangements later. I just don't understand having to lie about it. So am I the a-hole for refusing the family burial plot? See, this is an argument that I have with my mother because my whole contention is if I'm dying or if I die, take all my organs, help a bunch of people, cremate me, and then dump me in the ocean somewhere.
3: We're going to harvest you first.
2: I don't want to be... We're getting into a subreddit here, but yes. And just do that. Like, I don't want to be interred. Not that I don't love my family, but I'd rather just be, you know, from whence she came, return to the earth, yada, yada, yada.
3: I agree. Same thing. I don't want to be put in a box and then put in the ground.
2: No.
3: And I think we do have, like, a family burial plot out in Worcester.
2: I think we only have one spot left, so it's me and my Auntie Laurie fighting against
3: it. It's out at...
2: Good morning, Laurie.
3: Hope Cemetery.
2: Oh, isn't that nice?
6: I'm not dead!
3: I just want to be blown up in a KFC parking lot during the lunch rush Friday noon.
2: All right. Okay.
3: Tyler, what about you? You want the traditional Italian funeral?
4: No. Somebody, my whole family, we do the cremation thing now.
3: You don't want somebody to throw themselves on the casket?
4: No.
3: Don't go! And they tip it over and you spill out. Back of your suit opens up and everybody's horrified.
4: No. We don't need that. We're going cremation, baby. My old man was cremated. My mom wants to be cremated. I'm going to be cremated.
2: We're going to launch you into space on the Artemis 3?
4: That would be kind of cool, actually. I
2: right?
4: Be honest.
2: Yeah.
4: Chuck me off the International Space Station. Just dump those
2: ashes
4: out.
2: Chuck you off the Tobin.
4: That'd be great. No, actually, I'm going to give you a little sentiment
2: right
4: here.
2: Back into Charlestown.
4: A little sentimental moment.
2: All right.
4: Here's what we're going to do. This was my idea for the family.
3: All right.
4: Made my mother cry.
3: Oh.
4: I said, here's what we're going to do. Pop's cremated. You're going to get cremated. I'm going to get cremated. My thing when I die is I'm going to make sure we're all put together.
3: Mixed?
4: Yes. No, we're not mixed.
2: Well, Zach, I just made a mixing motion, so you can understand where we would think that's where you were going with this.
4: What are we, a
3: mixed together like
2: mix
3: a milkshake?
2: With my pets.
4: No. This is, we're not a dip.
3: Wait.
2: Oh, yeah.
3: Wait, we got to get back to that in a second. All right, so the urns will be side by side.
4: Yeah. Yeah. That kind so of it, thing. I'm going to pick a spot. Nice.
2: Personal question. Is your father not interred right now? Is
4: he out? What the hell does that mean?
2: Are his cremains buried or are they out?
4: They're in a jar somewhere,
2: okay.
4: Like
2: they're,
4: a vase.
2: So, okay,
4: whatever
2: so
4: you
2: they're stateside.
3: By the golf
2: they're,
3: clubs.
2: Okay.
4: They're in a curio at my mom's condo in Florida.
2: Next to a couple of porcelain dolls?
4: Yes, yeah, exactly.
3: A glass elephant collection.
4: Against, like, was next to some big plate that my mom only uses at Christmas time. Some serving dish.
2: God, right. He's so Italian.
4: No, it is. I told you.
2: This is like my family.
4: All right, not you. Just meet me. Would you think
2: I
4: it was
2: know,
4: gonna be?
2: That's
3: I'm very nice. But I want to get back to Danielle, who, in passing, mentioned she is going to have her ashes mixed with
2: all the. I got about 50 urns at my house, guy. So they have instructions. My family has instructions. My mother thinks it's a little macabre, if you will. But I'm like, just mix them all together so I can be with them in eternity.
3: You could be mixed with the pets. Your ashes mixed with the pets' ashes.
2: Why not? People do it all the time.
3: Because you don't cross the Rainbow Bridge. They do. You're not going over there.
2: Listen, when I, you know that scene in Ace Ventura when he opens the apartment door? When I cross the Rainbow Bridge, that's what it's, all these animals that I, 9,000 squirrels, a bunch of old dogs that I pulled off death row in New York City, all the cats, all the raccoons I picked up that I nursed to the end of their life. Oh. They're all going to be there waiting for me like,
3: the animals you pulled out.

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3: 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Oh, my God. Yeah. On behalf of the entire station, I apologize.
4: And now our streaming numbers are going to be shot for
3: you
4: the rest of the day.
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1: We heard from Susan on the Cape. Her aging parents are making sure everything is put together, all the final plans are in place, and her mom has reminded her that they bought burial plots for the entire family, for the parents, for the siblings. You're all set. We got the real estate.
2: We got the mausoleum.
1: It's all lined up. Don't worry about it. Susan does not want to be buried in the cemetery with the sound of, you know, Cape Cod potato chips trucks driving by constantly.
2: A couple sport bikes.
1: No. She loves Cape Cod.
2: Yeah.
1: And she loves Nauset Beach. She mm-hmm. wants to be cremated and have her ashes scattered into the waves.
2: You can't do it with the, you got to make sure you're facing, you know, the wind is at your back.
1: Windward.
2: Yeah, you can't, you don't want the.
1: No. The Big Lebowski
2: thing. That's a femur.
1: You don't want the Big Lebowski thing happening. So, did she tell her mom about it or she told the sister?
2: She told the mother doesn't know that she did tell the mom that she wants to do the cremation thing. Yeah. And her mother was like, You're abandoning the family, yeah. yada, yada, yada. And her sister was basically like, don't even, why are you even going to tell her? Just wait till she's dead and then do your own thing.
1: So cold.
3: I got to tell you, I got lucky on this one that my mom wants to, like, she's cool with whatever I'm doing. Like, we're all doing the same thing. But I could see my mom being like this lady. If I wanted to do something different, she would go nuts.
2: Oh, forget about it.
1: I carried you for 9 months.
2: You know those New Orleans funerals where they basically taxidermy the people and they prop them up at, like, the poker table on a motorcycle? I want to do that with Tyler.
3: Okay.
1: What would the pose be?
2: North End restaurant, cigar.
1: In front of
2: Stanza.
1: A Red Sox game.
2: Yep. Really the Italia hat.
1: It's beautiful.
2: Remy next to him.
1: So is Susan the a-hole because she does not want to follow through with her mother's plans? She wants her final send-off to be the way she wants. Let me grab a talk bag here.
4: Good morning, Daniel. Let me throw a curveball at you for a second. What if we're all reincarnated and you're just blending yourself in with a bunch of other people? You don't know what part you're blending in with them.
2: That doesn't matter. Do you know what happens to the body when it decomposes?
3: Not good.
2: Like, it just liquefies.
1: Yeah, but
2: like,
1: what about your spirit? Now, to review, you said when you go, you want to be cremated and mixed with the cremated ashes of every animal you've ever rescued.
2: Yeah.
1: Just this, like,
2: a mishmash of ash.
1: Dr. Doolittle kind of a thing happening there.
5: Yes, a slurry.
2: Yes.
1: A slurry.
2: We're going to make sourdough out of it.
1: Yes. Huh. So if there is reincarnation, what could you come out as? What are you going to be, a unicorn?
5: Chimera.
2: It's energy. Reincarnate is energy, not your physical properties. I can't get too woo-woo on you guys. We don't have the time to lead into this, but...
1: Have you seen the other side? Have you?
2: I know things, Chuck.
1: She just looked right into my soul. I got to look
2: away.
1: I did.
2: I saw you on the deck. I astrally projected last night. I saw you in your swim spa. By the way.
1: Is that how I go?
3: Is he going to drown in that thing?
2: No.
3: Let's go.
2: No, it's more that you're going to be chasing after the puppy.
1: Oh.
2: Behind a rolling ball comes a running Chuck.
1: That would do it. All right, let's get to some of these texts. We got a ton of texts coming in here.
2: Let's see. 401 text message. All the talk of Italian funerals is making me laugh because I understand this so well. I'm like, chuck me in a hefty bag. I'm dead. But yeah, the infamous Italian family plot. You're not the a-hole, but you're not winning the argument. Either follow your sister's advice or have one third of you put in a coffee can and put down there with mom.
1: Wow. I could give a round of applause for a very extensive answer.
3: Very good.
1: All right, I'll do one. 617. Right. I'm from the Cape, and my mother and her mother and father have a burial plot. Us kids obviously don't have one. I want to be cremated. I'm an organ donor, but I kind of agree with her. I think she should be able to pick her resting spot. Just tell her mother and make her happy.
2: You've been obligated to do stuff with your family your whole life. Maybe you just want a little peace in the afterlife.
1: Mm.
3: Don't you think that's a slippery slope if you lie to your mom?
1: You go to hell?
3: No, like if you say, like, I'll do whatever you want, and then you don't do it, and then what if there is an afterlife and she's sitting there going, hey, jerkweed, you said you were going to do it and you didn't.
2: It's like me having to redo my grandmother's eyebrows for her wake. I knew if I didn't do them properly, she was going to haunt me for the rest of my life.
3: That's smart, actually.
1: Or what if you just put part of your ashes into the burial plot like we heard from one of the texts and you come back like the Cyclops in The Odyssey?
2: Right.
1: You're not right.
2: Stuff is missing. Limb?
1: Yes.
2: Is a cavernous hole in your chest? What are we doing?
3: This is an interesting one. 774, in no way is she an a-hole. My parents are doing separate things. One being buried, the other is being cremated. It's not abandonment. Mom needs to relax.
2: But I'm curious, Texter, if you could follow up. Is one being buried whole, one being cremated, but buried in the same plot?
3: Maybe.
2: Because now my mom has pivoted to cremation, but she'll be buried in the family plot.
3: That's what I'm going to do. Yeah, we're all going to, yeah, the urns together. Will be side by side by side.
2: Like my dad.
1: Why not just get tossed to the wind?
2: Yeah. Because it always comes back in your face.
1: Have the four winds carry you to the corners of the earth.
2: The four winds in Lynn?
1: Sure.
2: That's not a place where you want to dump ashes. Yeah. I don't think it's open anymore, but they had great wings. 774 texter makes a fantastic point. You're already getting mixed with whoever got burned before you.
3: True.
2: Man, I don't know that they're hosing off the pyre before they
1: clean
2: slide
1: it out
2: into the thing.
1: They don't, you know, no, this, use a brush and a little bit of Dawn in there?
2: It's a sweep thing. I don't think so.
1: That's disturbing.
2: I don't know. I'm not a cremains expert.
1: All right, just to review again, Susan on the Cape, her mother and father have bought burial plots for the entire family, the parents, the kids. Everyone's expected to go right there. She does not want to go right there. She wants to be cremated and have her ashes scattered off of Nauset Beach because she loves the Cape and the beach so much.
2: I just want to stay here forever, in perpetuity, if you will.
1: Mom is not happy about
2: that. No, she's pissed.
3: We got an update from a 978 texter who said, burial at sea is the only way to go. He said, no, I meant put me in a boat and shoot a flaming arrow at it.
1: A Viking
5: funeral. Take it to sea, Mr. Murdoch.
1: A Viking funeral.
2: Yeah.
3: Why? That's a little harsh.
1: That's dramatic.
3: Why would you want to do that?
1: Why not?
3: You want to get exploded?
1: Well, you're being cremated.
2: Burn.
3: It's a little violent.
1: You
3: though.
1: Do it at night, so it looks really
3: Although
1: cool.
3: When they cremate you, what do they do? Is it like at the end of the Irishman movie when, what's his name, Al Pacino was playing Jimmy Hoffa, and they just threw him in the incinerator?
5: Yeah.
1: No, exactly, not like a bag of trash. They don't
5: just, they throw you in. They just throw you in.
1: Do they check your pockets first?
3: Yeah, what are they talking about?
2: Can we bring him to a crematorium for like a live dirty job?
1: Well, yeah, yes, please.
2: So, like,
1: yes.

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3: I had trouble getting it anywhere near the hole.
0: With Danielle Murr.
5: When I was in my 20s and a little bit more of a hoe.
3: The more days I spent with Danielle, the more I realized you are a serial killer.
5: There's only so much of that you can get in your mouth at one time.
0: And Tyler.
6: Dude, we live in an area of the country where you can't swing a dead cat without hitting a dunks.
3: You're a prize pig. 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
2: Boston.
3: Friday. It just hits different.
5: All of a sudden, here we are.
3: Yes.
6: It's bright out. There's a moon.
5: Yes, moonset. It's a 98.6 waning gibbous moon.
3: Is that a 98.6?
5: Yeah.
3: I could have sworn that was a 98.2.
6: I didn't have
5: no,
6: it anywhere
5: it will
6: near
5: be in about an hour.
3: Really?
6: No.
5: Yeah.
3: Look, she's staring.
6: I thought it was 97.2.
5: Oh, I'm cooked. I'm already cooked this week for a different reason, but...
3: Oh.
5: Yeah.
3: Here we go. Friday, weekend ahead of us. I'm heading north up to New Hampshire, go to some lake, some... cousin-in-law's lake house.
7: Harper, no.
3: No, those are
7: drop
3: loons.
7: The bunny.
3: Those are, it's drop 3 them, o'clock in it. The morning. Those are loons.
6: God, you're never going to get any rest up there.
3: I just want to apologize to everybody in the Granite State for what's coming your way. It's a small dog, but man, that is a shrill bark. That is shrill.
5: Yeah.
3: It's the rolling bark, too.
6: You love the dog, though.
3: I love that dog.
5: He has to say that. He's contractually obligated to say that.
6: His eye twitched 15 times when he said it.
3: We got some business to take care of with tickets. Motley Crue is at the Xfinity Center tomorrow night.
6: Unbelievable.
5: Amazing.
3: Along with Extreme and Tesla. Do you think some people just go for Extreme and then they leave?
6: I wouldn't doubt it.
3: Have you been to some of those shows where people just go for the opening act and then they leave?
5: Yes.
6: I got to tell you, if I lived in that area, I would go watch those two bands and go home. Nothing against Motley Crue, but I've seen Motley Crue like 1,000 times.
5: By the way, somebody gave me a heads up about this in my DMs the other day, so I do want to make sure to mention it. Extreme goes on at 6:30.
3: 6:30?
5: Yeah.
3: Ooh.
5: So, because a lot of people are thinking they're going on at 7:30. Usually, a lot of the, I don't know if Xfinity Center does it, a lot of the venues will post set times. But just a heads up, if you do want to see them, 6:30.
3: Well, that's a good point.
5: Yeah. So get there early.
3: Oh, my God. On a Friday?
5: Yeah.
3: So get into Mansfield?
5: Leave now.
6: Get out of work early, please. Yeah. Thank you.
3: At 7:10 and 8:10, we have a chance to get your tickets and qualify for the chance to go backstage and meet the band.
5: Love it.
3: That is so cool.
6: Yeah. And just so you know, the Extreme guys have been hanging out backstage a lot. You might end up running into them, too.
3: You get some quality time with the local guys.
6: Well, Pat Badger experience. Never hurt anybody.
3: Love that.
6: That's a good dude.
5: Ran into him at LB's Celebration of Life. I was like, oh, Gary Sharon and Pat Badger made it.
6: They're like the nicest guys.
5: Yeah, they're so sweet.
3: Without a
5: really
3: doubt.
5: Nice guys.
6: Yeah.
3: They really are. Let's go. Feel it. Let's all stare at the moon.
6: Stare at the moon.
3: Fuel from ZLX.

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3: 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What's going down?
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4: Well, another heavy day in court yesterday in the Lindsay Clancy murder trial. The jurors heard from the police officers and firefighters who responded to her. Sorry. We were just watching this on TV.
5: It's so hard to watch.
2: It's brutal, man.
4: It's so awful. Police officers said they initially found Clancy drifting in and out of consciousness outside before hearing her then-husband, Patrick, screaming from the basement that he couldn't wake the kids. First responders immediately began trying to save them, but only 8-month-old Callan initially had a faint pulse, and he never regained it. So the central question in the case, of course, is whether Clancy acted intentionally or was suffering from postpartum psychosis and could not be held criminally responsible. I imagine that had to have been just across the board for everybody. Her, the jury, the judge, the prosecutors, the defense, and the first responders to have to relive all of that again 3 years later.
5: You see some of these cops testifying who've obviously been working in law for a long time.
4: They've seen a lot.
5: And they start talking about, they're breaking down immediately.
4: Yeah.
5: It's like you said, it's all coming back.
4: Yeah. It's kids. It's always, you know, I
5: don't know how you ever get over that.
4: I don't.
2: You don't.
4: You become numb to certain things. But I have a lot of friends in law enforcement, a lot of friends that are medics, EMTs, firefighters, and it's, you know, you come upon a scene like that, and I don't think that ever leaves you.
2: Nah.
4: I don't think it ever leaves you. So, I believe the jurors, they're going to be touring the house today, if I remember correctly. So they're going to, you know, they will see some things or some things they won't see that are going to be off limits, but they will see, you know, the full layout of where all these things are alleged to have happened.
5: Chilling to be where it actually happened.
4: Absolutely. Two men accused of robbing a postal worker at gunpoint outside a U.S. Postal Service sorting facility in Billerica Thursday afternoon. Police say the suspects demanded the arrow key, which is the master key capable of opening multiple mailboxes.
5: I had that key.
2: Yeah, you did.
4: That's right.
2: You were a postman.
5: I had it on a chain.
4: On the chain on your hip?
5: Yes.
4: Yeah.
5: Did you swing
4: it around?
5: The master key.
4: Wielding your power? I would play
5: with it all the time. Yeah, it was a heavy key.
2: By the way, back when you were a postman back in the day, did you have like the old school mailman Jeep?
5: I had a truck.
2: Okay.
5: I didn't have the Jeep. I had the truck.
2: I love those Jeeps.
4: I do too. Great.
5: But it was cool driving on the other side of the vehicle.
4: Yeah.
2: You know why? It's so cool.
5: Why?
2: Because the Chuck Nolan Morning Show was driven by Jeep.
5: Let's move on.
4: It's actually driven by Massachusetts Jeep dealers.
2: Close enough.
4: Yeah. Nobody was injured during the robbery. The men fled in a black Cadillac toward Chelmsford Street. That's my kind of shtick.
5: Yeah, it is.
4: That's my shtick. Don't take my shtick.
5: Came out of nowhere.
2: That's right. You got to throw the client a shot.
4: Know your lane. Make a weird sexual comment later during the sports.
2: Well, I can't.
4: Right?
2: You're talking about dead kids. I can't do that. I mean, what are we doing? I got to be nice for a while.
4: Yeah, segue out of a dead dog number. Police are still searching for the suspects as that investigation continues. Let's see here. In Boston right now, 63 degrees, going to be a sunny day, high of 78, maybe some rain showers moving in. Early afternoon should taper off by about 6 p.m. Tomorrow, gorgeous, partly sunny, 84. Nice. Sunday, partly sunny, 84. And Monday is going to be 84 again, a little bit of rain moving in the afternoon. I'm Danielle, that's your download.
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2: All right, Sox wrapped up their 4-game series with the A's last night. Sonny Gray looking to bounce back after his start against the Blue Jays when he got spanked for 5 runs. He went 7 last night but got knocked around a bit, gave up 3 runs in the first 4 innings. Sox bounced back in the 5th. Monasterio got it started with a base knock. Then with 2 men on, Mr. Limelight, Seidon Rafaela digs in.
7: Seidon past the dive of Tommy White at 3rd. Monasterio scores. Siegler gets the wave around 3rd. Throw to the plate is not in time. And the Red Sox have tied it.
2: A's bounce back real quick, though. They went ahead 4-3 on a sac fly in the 6th. To the 8th inning we go, Chuck. Sox down by 1. And Willier Abreu led off the inning.
7: Abreu strikes it well. Center field. Butler back. Tie game.
2: So Wilson Contreras follows him, and this is the very next pitch.
8: That bat can be. It can carry a team.
7: Oh. And now Wilson Contreras launches. Back to back for the lead. You got to be kidding.
2: Yeah, the never say die kids. I'll tell you. Enter the stopper now. Aroldis Chapman in the 9th with 2 out and the tying run in scoring position.
7: Chapman ready with the 2-2. Got him swinging. And the Red Sox come back again.
5: did the pose?
2: He did the pose. He did the stand there and stare. And yeah, like, imagine facing him.
5: Scary.
2: Guy's 17 feet tall, throws it 3,000 miles an hour. I can't even fathom that.
4: Super chill.
2: Oh, my God. Sox win 5-4, take 3 out of 4 from the A's, and win their 7th straight series.
9: What is going on?
2: What happened?
5: It's amazing. What happened? It's going to be a documentary.
2: It's got to be. You got to do something. Yankees lost again last night, too, so now the Sox are 3.5 games behind them for that first wild card spot. Now the real test. 3 against the Dodgers at Dodger Stadium. 10-10 first pitch tonight for Ranger Suarez.
5: Here come all the Mookie Betts comments.
4: Uh-huh.
9: Why don't we have them?
2: I'm guessing the win streak will end at 7 series. This is the best team on the planet right now. This is going to be interesting.
5: Imagine if they take the series,
2: Crap if they do. quick Sox injury update. It's official. Curtis Meade, our new guy who got whacked in the wrist on a hit-by-pitch in his second at-bat with the Sox, has a non-displaced fracture in his left wrist and will be reevaluated in 4 weeks. Dr. Danielle, what does non-displaced fracture mean?
4: It means it didn't displace. It's in place, and it didn't go out of place.
5: Just kind of snap?
4: It means they don't have to, like, move the things back into place to set it.
5: So we'll see him next season, is what it means.
2: Yeah, exactly. Yeah. And I guess if there's any good news...

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8: We're going into the weekend. Here's something to look forward to. There's a new celebrity on OnlyFans.
9: I'm actually kind of intrigued about this because I have followed this person for a while and I've seen the reasons why this endeavor was launched.
10: Oh, there's a reason.
9: Oh, yeah.
10: We were just wondering, like, I want to do it just because I want to see what's going on. Because 1985 Tyler is excited about this.
9: Yeah.
8: This person is officially the oldest OnlyFans person.
10: You know,
9: good for them.
10: Why are you age shaming?
9: Because it's a fact. It's because not, it stands out. It's not age shaming. It's just a metric, if you will.
11: Oh, you old bastard.
8: What are we going to see for what I pay every month to follow her? Yeah.
9: Can I expense it if I follow the sword? Implied nudes? Okay.
10: We'll reimburse you.

0: It's classic rock, 100.7 WZLX. It's the Chuck Nolan Morning Show with Danielle Murr and Tyler. Let's get some drama at 6:25 in the morning.
1: Give it to me.
2: Give you what?
1: Give it to me.
2: Give me your car keys.
1: I have to have a car to get to school. I told you I would not allow you to use drugs. You're not going to school. Give me your house keys, too.
2: What are you going to do? Lock me out?
1: No, I'm not going to lock you out.
0: Wait for it.
1: I'm going to lock you in. With me.
0: With me. That is Donna Mills on Knots Landing back in the 80s.
3: Oh, God. I used to watch that with my mom.
4: Yeah, my mom used to watch
3: Dynasty,
4: that.
3: Dynasty. Yeah. Alice.
0: Oh, I couldn't stand those things. My God.
4: The worst television shows.
0: It really was. Oh. It was so... The overacting was amazing. And she had the eye makeup on her. I always remember was like Gene Simmons esque.
4: No,
3: well, that was the '80s.
0: It was the '80s. Yes,
3: the '80s, and it was the theme of the shows that she was on. Very heavily made up. A lot of cut crease eyeshadow.
0: A lot of cut crease.
3: A lot of rouge, not blush.
0: Rouge.
4: Oh, she was one of my favorites.
3: Of course, she was.
0: Did you have a poster?
4: I wasn't a full poster. It was like a picture out of a magazine that I hung up like on my desk.
0: Mm. Oh, geez.
4: Yeah,
3: that's.
4: Oh, yeah, she was hot. There was a lot of kids back then. We were very, very big Donna Mills fans. We never watched the show, but we knew she was hot.
0: Well, you had the photo on the desk. Was the seat at the desk facing away from the door?
3: All right.
4: Let's put it this way. The door was locked. That's all I'm going to say.
0: Okay. Donna Mills has launched an OnlyFans account at the age of 85.
4: I don't know what this is
0: 85.
4: About.
0: So, OnlyFans. Go ahead.
3: I'm give
0: Let's
3: you a
0: hear
3: perspective,
0: Danielle.
3: I have followed Donna Mills on Instagram for a while. She's a great follow.
4: Why? Hold on. Start there. Why?
3: She's just interesting.
4: I would never think to follow
3: like
4: an 80-year-old woman. But
0: no.
4: You know, what does she post?
3: Just all kinds of lifestyle stuff.
4: Okay. All
3: you
4: right.
3: know, keeping up with her. It's interesting.
4: All right.
3: And I also, my algorithm is also tailored toward, I mean, you know, I'm technically a middle-aged woman. So my algorithm is tailored toward a lot of fashion, makeup, and style for women in their 40s and 50s, which also extends in age ranges beyond that. So she still gets herself glammed up. It's better than Tyler's algorithm. We know what's populated into that.
4: It's all girls. It's, mm-hmm. it's just models. That's mm-hmm. it.
3: Yeah. yeah. Alleged models. So people give her a really hard time about her makeup and how she dresses. And she claps back at them all the time because it's always the same guy with the front-facing camera chin profile picture.
0: Of course.
3: Who, you know, you look at him, his hairline's running down the pike.
0: She does do the same look as the 80s.
3: She does.
0: She's still doing that.
3: Yeah. So people give her a hard time about it. She starts clapping back and calling them out. And she's like, you know what? I'm going to start an OnlyFans. F you. Good for
0: so
3: her.
0: So if she already has content out there, why the OnlyFans?
3: Because you're getting money off this content. You're not
0: but she's been giving
3: of...
0: it out for free. So
3: it's
0: when
3: different.
0: I think OnlyFans, I don't think, oh, What kind of brooch is she wearing today? I want to check that. I'm thinking she's going to be posting stuff like
3: she's not doing full nudes.
0: She's going to be posting a photo or a video of her accidentally driving through a Dunk's front window nude.
3: No. People do use OnlyFans for things beyond porn.
0: They
4: you
0: do.
4: Know, yeah. I'm looking at her pictures from like now. Mm-hmm. She's well kept.
3: Yes. Very well kept.
4: For I mean, my mom's that old almost. She doesn't dress
5: still
4: like that.
5: Young.
0: Your curiosity is aroused.
5: I still want.
4: Something's aroused.
5: I still dream.
4: I don't know if it's my curiosity.
0: Just don't know what you post. Videos of her watching Jeopardy at 120 decibels?
3: Yeah, she's probably going to make some bank off it. There's a niche for everything.
0: At 85 years?
3: Yeah.
0: And so, having an OnlyFans account?
3: It's a free subscription. Let's hit the button and see.
4: I guarantee you some guys I went to grammar school with, they're going to follow her.
3: They're going
4: to join they're going to join her OnlyFans.
3: A peek into
0: Why,
3: my
0: though?
3: Personal life.
0: Why?
4: Because they're sick maniacs. That's why.
3: Oh, she's got the...
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8: 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My second favorite F word. 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
8: Up in Gloucester, they have the coolest competitions out on the water. They have the Greasy Pole event.
3: Yes.
8: Which is fascinating.
3: Huge.
1: That is, yeah.
8: They stream that. I watch that every year.
3: Of course you do. Jack, you going home to watch the Greasy Pole? Yep. We're going to get Tyler out on that thing.
8: Oh, my God.
3: Next summer.
1: Two steps and I'd fall.
3: Two?
8: And it's the way you fall, too. You scissor that pole.
1: Yeah.
8: Scissor, and that's no. The end of the
3: that's
8: career.
3: That's usually not how it goes.
1: Crouch down on that log. I'm all set.
3: How it goes.
8: They have another competition tomorrow morning at 10:30. I've never heard of this before.
3: I'm shocked.
8: And
3: especially
8: I'm fascinated
3: being from the North
8: this.
3: Shore. Yeah.
8: And again, it's another water event.
1: We're learning all kinds of new stuff. This, bare knuckle fighting championships at Fenway, all these things I didn't know existed.
8: 85-year-old Donna Mills posing nude.
1: Don't you dare besmirch.
3: Implied nude.
8: Implied, very tasteful nude.
3: Yeah.
1: Nude.
8: She's wearing lacy gloves.
1: If I'm ready for a naked 85-year-old lady.
3: I don't know if she's ready for you, honey.
1: She's not.
8: We'll tell you about what's going on in Gloucester coming up from ZLX.

0: Boston's Classic Rock, 100.7 WZLX. It's the Chuck Nolan Morning Show with Danielle Murr and Tyler. Every year, up in Gloucester, I love this event.
1: I'm about to watch several drunk Italian men plunge into Gloucester Harbor as they attempt to get across a 40-foot pole covered in grease and grab some flags at the end. It's fun. The whole town is here. Viva!
2: Viva!
3: It's not just Italians that do this.
0: Why do you have to say they were drunk?
3: Yeah, seriously.
0: Why does he besmirch your people?
1: I'm about to watch several drunk Italian men.
3: Too much vino?
2: He's so
3: too
2: offended.
3: Much proper?
2: Yeah.
0: It makes you angry.
3: Yeah.
0: These are athletes. They're running across a 40-foot telephone pole covered in thick grease over the water, and you have to grab the flag off the end to be the champion.
3: I get addicted to those videos too, man.
4: All I know is you never had the makings of a varsity athlete.
2: You get addicted to videos of greasy poles?
3: All right.
0: Wow.
5: Oh!
0: When I was doing...
3: I teed that up for you, just so you know.
2: I know.
0: Chuck's Bar and Grill up in Gloucester for the weekend of the feast, when they would do this and somebody would win, they would carry the guy in on their shoulders, clutching the flag. The place would go nuts.
3: Yeah.
0: And he's covered in grease.
2: Yeah.
0: And everybody's grabbing at him and everything. And globs of it are falling off of him. And
2: it's like that scene in Mother where they bring the baby down the stairs. Don't watch that if you have a sensitive anything.
0: It's very similar to that. There's another big event coming up tomorrow. Apparently, it's the fifth one. The fifth annual Lobster Crate Race is going to be held at Pavilion Beach in Gloucester starting at 10:30 tomorrow morning.
2: This is tomorrow, August 1st.
0: Tomorrow's August 1st.
2: Jesus.
3: Where were we for the first four?
0: I know.
2: This is the first time I've heard about this.
3: Yeah, never heard of this before.
2: This looks fun as hell.
0: They're challenged to run across a string of 40 lobster crates that are stuffed with hay to keep them afloat.
2: All right.
0: Each person has a minute to run across as many crates as they can before falling into the water.
3: All right, my first question, what are they wearing on their feet?
2: Like water shoes or sneakers,
3: okay.
2: It looks like, for most
3: people.
2: You can't
3: be stomping on those barefoot.
2: No.
0: That's true. Yeah, that would hurt, wouldn't it?
3: That would kill.
0: God, so this is the fifth year, and it's for charity, too, which is cool.
2: Yeah, it's a $20 entry fee, and donations will benefit the Lily Jean Fund, the boat that went down over the winter. So that's awesome.
0: They have four different weight classes, ranging from young kids to grown adults. I want to see the heavyweight class.
3: Oh, yeah. Some 300-pound guy out there running across lobster crates.
2: Maybe we should start sorting them by A1C.
3: That's
0: the slow-motion videos of that. Shirtless guys.
2: Falling in.
0: Yes. Just... things bouncing all over the place.
3: Oh, yeah.
2: I'm just thinking that's a great marketing spot for plastic surgeons. Maybe I'll call Dr. Lee a bit. Listen, you get a lot of potential gyno clients there.
0: What if you get hurt and you can't go to work on Monday? How do you explain that?
2: So here's what happened, boss. Not really a feasible excuse, but I can send you the video. I have proof.
3: How'd you tear your ACL?
2: Yeah, right?
0: Yeah, but I got this lobster buoy trophy for it.
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4: Well, Boston is bringing back its National Urban Rat Summit this fall, gathering pest control experts, researchers, and city officials to talk about managing a growing rodent population.
5: There's actually a convention, a rat convention.
4: Summit. There's a summit.
5: Is there a mascot?
4: Probably.
5: Do they show Ratatouille?
4: Maybe.
2: Do people dress up for it?
4: Probably. The furries come in for an adjacent conference.
2: That's
4: it's like
2: what
4: a
2: I was
4: bonus.
2: Thinking.
5: Do the hookers
2: That's what
5: wear
2: I was
5: rat
2: thinking.
5: Ears?
4: If you're into that kind of thing.
5: Okay.
4: Okay.
5: Just taking notes.
4: The event will focus on newer detection technology, sanitation strategies, and ways cities can reduce food sources and nesting areas. Boston held its first summit in 2024 after rat complaints increased locally and around the country. But I think this is a good thing. They, and you're going to laugh at me, but they've had a lot of success with things like rat birth control.
5: You were the one who brought to my attention those rat boxes that are everywhere.
4: The bait boxes.
5: The bait boxes.
4: It's secondary anticoagulant rodenticide. And the problem is it kills up the food chain. There is a big push in the Commonwealth. A lot of communities have banned the use of these particular rodenticides. Problem is it kills up the food chain. So like as someone who works with wildlife and I help our fantastic rehabbers in the state, I have seen this more times than I care to say. You know, you have like hawks, eagles, owls, foxes, coyotes. The problem is the mice and the rats eat the rodenticide.
5: And then?
4: They get sick. Then the bigger animal eats the prey animal. And then they die a horrible death.
5: See what I opened up there just by saying that?
2: It's called a can of worms.
5: Yeah.
4: Thank you.
5: And now since you said that, I see them everywhere. We were at
4: everywhere.
5: Cafe Nero on Newbury Street last weekend. I'm sitting there looking under the bush. Oh, my God. There's one of those
4: boxes. We have them in the garage here. It drives me nuts. There are better options. There are pest control. I think Banner Pest Control is one place locally that has moved away from using those types of rodenticides. But yeah, there's a big push on the legislative side to get rid of them because they're so dangerous. And, you know, God forbid, if you're out with your dog walking on a trail and people dump this stuff out on trails. There was just one, is it Chelmsford or somewhere up around there locally where like somebody dumped a huge pile of the little green blocks.
5: Oh.
4: It's really bad news.
5: I think you should speak at the rat
6: conference. But I had the feeling Jimmy was trying to sense whether I was going to rat him out.
4: I would happily speak at the rat summit. I think that would be a perfect place for me to be. Federal regulators are clearing the way for Amazon's Zoox robo-taxis to begin charging passengers for rides in vehicles that don't have steering wheels or traditional controls.
5: No brakes.
4: So it's not the Waymo.
5: No.
4: It's the Zoox.
5: It's a box, basically, with two seats facing each other. You step in and you sit down. It's like a gondola.
4: Yeah.
5: With wheels.
4: So they've already been offering free rides in Las Vegas and San Francisco. Zoox must still get state and local approval and will initially be limited to 2,500 vehicles over the next 2 years. Safety advocates say they still don't have enough reliable crash data to determine whether these driverless vehicles are truly safe. I feel like the lack of controls maybe gives you a false sense of control. Like, I'd rather see a steering wheel and brakes that I could potentially take over.
5: Yeah, you're
4: like
5: a control freak. I can't see you in here. You would be clawing at the door.
4: I would take this. Here's the situation where I would employ technology like this. I wouldn't get on a highway with it. But if I'm trying to get around the seaport or if I'm going from, I don't know, Capitol Grill in the Back Bay to Fenway, where you're hitting a light every 3 seconds. You can't really get up
5: a
4: ton
5: of speed.
4: Yeah. So the danger element, not as high. But if you're out there zipping around on the roadways, I don't know how I feel about that.
5: I don't know. The door
4: and
5: closes.
4: And you know how much I hate driving.
5: You're locked in an aquarium once the door closes.
4: Yeah.
5: You can't get out. I don't know.
4: Now people are going to start having sex in these things. Next thing you know, you're at Market Street in Linfield in the back of a Zoox vehicle, filling somebody up. I mean, it could be fun.
2: There's cameras in these things.
5: Doesn't matter. People are animals.
4: Cameras everywhere. The flock cameras see you. What are you doing?
5: You're going to get in. You sit in a puddle. What is that?
7: You're like Arnold in Total Recall with that cab with the plastic head.
5: Have a nice day.
4: Enjoy.
2: As soon as you sit down.
4: Some people may find that a turn on. Two men accused of robbing a postal worker at gunpoint outside a U.S. Postal Service sorting facility in Billerica yesterday afternoon. Police say the suspects demanded the arrow key, the master key of opening multiple mailboxes. You know, because they went from the pull down thing to the slot that you can barely get a letter through because of the explosives and the theft and the you don't really know if it went all the way in. The two suspects fleed in a black Cadillac toward Chelmsford Street. Nobody was injured during the robbery, and police are still searching for the suspects as that investigation continues.
5: As a former postal employee myself, the importance of the arrow key cannot be understated here.
4: Okay.
5: You open up the box, you swing it down, and then you sit inside. You just rest for a little bit.
4: That's fair. Fair. You need to sit inside the box. Load off.
5: Yeah.
4: Who doesn't love sitting inside the box, Tyler?
7: I didn't teach you to use the postal service like that.
2: I never saw that before.
7: You're never going to make it to Postmaster General.
5: You open up, you swing the door down, you sit down inside, and you read like the Victoria's Secret catalog. Right there.
4: Yeah, because that Spiegel catalog.
2: That postal work is real grinding, isn't it? You need a break.
5: How dare
7: you? He was reading the Sears catalog.
4: Now he's pissing off the postal carriers. I don't know, guy.
2: Yeah, there goes the post office endorsement.
4: Exactly. I would watch that. An Abington woman facing charges after investigators say she seriously injured her 2-month-old daughter. Authorities were alerted July 17th when a mandated reporter at South Shore Hospital contacted police about suspected abuse after 34-year-old Jillian Timmons brought the baby in for treatment. She was arrested yesterday and is expected to be arraigned today on assault and battery and child endangerment charges. Baby's being treated at a Boston hospital, but no update on her condition.
5: Terrible.
4: Yeah. And to round this out, another tough story this morning. Jurors in the Lindsay Clancy murder trial heard from police officers and firefighters yesterday who had responded to her Duxbury home the night her three children died. Officers said they initially found Clancy drifting in and out of consciousness outside before hearing her then husband Patrick screaming from the basement that he couldn't wake the kids. First responders immediately tried to save them. Only 8-month-old Callan initially had a faint pulse. They could never regain it. The central question in the trial, of course, is whether she acted intentionally or was suffering from postpartum psychosis and could not be held criminally responsible.
5: It's hard enough just to watch the clips on the news of this trial.
4: I can't imagine sitting there.
5: There are people who are streaming this all day long.
4: Day. Yeah.
5: I could never do that.
4: And to hear from the people who were first on scene
5: and
4: made these discoveries and tried to save these kids.
5: Still living it.
4: And you'll know that never leaves your brain. You'll never forget that.
5: No, there's no way.
4: So next up for the jurors is they're going to be touring the family home to see exactly where everything happened. 65 degrees in Boston right now, mostly sunny skies. Might see a little tiny bit of rain later on today, but the weekend is going to be beautiful. Tomorrow's high 84, Sunday's high 84. Monday it'll be 83, a little bit more rain moves in Monday, but should be a mix of sun and clouds over the weekend. Real nice weekend. I'm Danielle. That's your download.
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2: All right, the Sox in the middle of a long 7-game West Coast road trip wrapped up a 4-game series with the unhoused A's last night. They play in Sacramento at a minor league ballpark that houses about 10,000 people. Red Sox are playing in front of minor league crowds. That's where we are. Sonny Gray got shelled last time he went out. Can he bounce back? Let's see.
5: Did he hit the bull?
2: He went. If you hit the bull, you get a free steak. He went 7 last night, got the win, but got knocked around a little bit. Gave up 3 runs in the first 4 innings. Sox bounced back in the 5th. Monasterio got it started with a base hit, RBI. Then with 2 men on, Mr. Bring Me the Limelight, Seidon Rafaela, steps up to the plate.
9: Seidon past the dive of Tommy White at 3rd. Monasterio scores. Siegler gets the wave around 3rd. Throw to the plate is not in time. And the Red Sox have tied it.
2: Yeah, he's just stepping up and making it.
5: Love it.
2: Every time, man.
5: Yeah.
2: Feels like every time he's in a big spot, he's getting it done. Way to go, Rafaela. A's bounce back real quick. They went ahead 4-3 on a sack fly in the 6th. We go to the 8th inning. Sox are down by 1. And Mr. Willier Abreu led off the inning.
9: Abreu strikes it well. Center field. Butler back. Tie game.
2: Wilson Contreras. Having a season. Next pitch. Not just the next batter, the very next pitch.
9: Oh. And now Wilson Contreras launches. Back to back for the lead. You gotta be kidding.
5: Do these home runs actually count because they're playing in a little league field?
2: It's still a regulation field, just so you know.
5: All right,
2: we're in the 9th inning now. Chappie comes in, Aroldis Chapman for the save with 2 outs, and they had the tying run in scoring position. This is how Chappie responds.
9: Chapman ready with the 2-2. Got him swinging! And the Red Sox come back again!
2: the stance where he just digs his feet in and stares at the plate. How dare you try and get a run off me. Sox win 5-4, take 3 out of 4 from the A's, win their 7th straight series. The Yankees lost again last night, so now the Sox are 3.5 game behind them for that first wild card spot. Now, of course, the real test. They're playing the greatest team on planet Earth, the Los Angeles Dodgers, at Dodger Stadium. Ranger Suarez on the mound tonight. 10-10 first pitch. Are you going to stay awake?
5: Well, let's see. The first cocktail is going to hit my lips.
4: How much Lalo?
2: You'll be sauced by then. Quick injury update. It's officially official. Curtis Meade has a non-displaced fracture in his left wrist. According to Dr. Danielle Murr, that means it didn't move out of place, I guess, whatever.
4: Yeah, so you think a couple of ways you can have a fracture. You can have it where the, like, if you fracture, I don't know, a bone, and it's a straight up and down, like your radius or something. If it's non-displaced, the bones stay where they are, and the break is just in the middle. If it's displaced, the bones are moving all over the place. So they have to move them back together, reset it. Maybe you have to pin it.
5: So it's not a bag of broken glass.
4: Correct.
5: It stayed in place.
4: Yeah. The rod has stayed erect.
2: All right. Jack, thank you. Get on that. Dr. Danielle will reevaluate Curtis Meade in 4 weeks. Roman Anthony, good news, started swinging a bat in Fort Myers. We like that. Finally, are you ready for the Women's Professional Baseball League?
4: Well,
5: here we go. Here we go.
4: All right.
2: The WPBL begins its inaugural season this Saturday.
4: Okay.
2: With 30 games scheduled between the league's founding teams. You got Boston, New York, San Fran, and L.A. The league will play all 30 games at Robin Roberts Stadium in Springfield, Illinois. All 30 games, plus the postseason, will be broadcast on ESPN Select, which is the artist formerly known as ESPN Plus.
4: Okay.
2: And 11 regular season games will also be simulcast on Scripps. What the hell is that? I never heard of it.
4: Isn't that
5: a pharmaceutical company?
2: Never heard of it.
5: Wait.
2: Opening day, no, Saturday. You got the Los Angeles Queens against the New York Heights. That game is sold out.
5: Wait, they're only playing in one place?
2: You have to travel.
5: Every single game?
2: You have to travel there. The hopes are that the fans come out in droves, and then they can start doing a regular road travel thing. But there's only 4 teams.
5: We have a Boston team, but we have to go to Illinois to see them?
2: There's more. Sunday's game is the Boston Hunters. How did we get that name?
4: All right.
2: Against the
5: Against
2: the San Francisco Fire Bells, not Balls. So you got the Los Angeles Queens, the New York Heights, the Boston Hunters, and the San Francisco Fire Bells. The Boston San Fran game, they say, is trending towards being sold out as well. It's a very affordable. Are you
5: drinking?
4: Yes.
2: It's a very affordable experience too. Front row seats are only $52.
5: I like that.
2: Yeah, but again, you have to travel to Springfield, Illinois. Somebody has to call the radio station that is involved in this league and tell us why they're the Boston Hunters.
5: They're
2: calling women Hunters?
7: You explained it on the air.
4: You explained it to everybody on the air.
2: Yes. How did I do that?
5: She was a writer. She was a Boston
4: Jesus
5: writer.
4: Christ.
7: How do we know it if you didn't explain it?
2: I didn't explain it? What are you talking about?
5: I think I did, actually.
2: I have no idea what you're talking about. I
5: can't remember the whole story.
2: Anything.
5: But she was a famous Boston writer.
4: Mm-hmm.
2: When did you explain this?
5: Just like a couple of weeks ago.
2: I thought I was checked out today.
4: Jeez.
5: Don't you care about women's baseball?
2: By the way, that clip from A League of Their Own, this is the first professional women's baseball league since that league folded in 1954. So we had never had a professional women's baseball league.
5: So then why don't they have a Rockford Peaches team?
2: Why aren't we the Boston Peaches?
5: Why aren't we playing in skirts?
4: Put you guys in
2: skirts. I hope it gets big enough so they do play on the road, because I would go to that
5: they
2: game.
5: They got
2: to
5: play here.
2: Yes.
4: You got to get ahead of it, though. Not like you duffed it with the Boston Fleet tickets.
2: All right. Wow.
7: He'll get them as soon as he gets his Metallica tickets.
4: He's going to the Sphere.
2: I'm going to the Sphere.
4: He's got a guy.
2: I got a guy. He's got the hookup.
4: All right.
5: I'm stuck in the robo-taxi. I can't open the door. I hear the music.
4: I thought there was an AI model in here.
2: Let me know when you're done.
10: Hope you enjoyed the ride.
2: All right, that's sports. I'm Tyler. This is the Chuck Nolan Morning Show. 6 days left in the $1,000 bribe. First chance to win a grand. Coming up later this morning here on this program at 9:40.
5: Mm. All right, let's get you to the show tomorrow night at the Xfinity Center. Extreme, Tesla, and Motley Crue. As Danielle said, Extreme's going on at 6:30.
4: 6:30. So if you want to see Extreme and the boys, make sure you get there early.
5: Get there early. All right,
7: I love that Extreme goes on at 6:30.
5: We have tickets waiting for you and a chance to qualify for the meet and greet. Stop it!
4: So annoying. I thought I was annoying.
5: Chance to go backstage and meet the band.
2: Great band.
7: How do we? Can be true.
5: How do we get them in there, Pelosi?
7: 5-5.
5: The classic 5-5.
7: I can't. I don't have the strength this morning to explain a new game to
5: you. We're not going to do the one word. We did the one word challenge yesterday. What happened with that?
7: You know what? Sometimes there are technical difficulties. There are glitches and things that can happen when you're trying to write things down. It was a labeling misnomer.
5: Tyler, remind me, what happened with that?
2: You mean the one word challenge that was actually three words and it was from the wrong song that he said?
10: Is that the one? Idea, dum-dum.
5: Is that the one?
4: Yeah.
5: All right, 5 songs in 5 seconds. You just have to give us the title and artist of 3 of them.
7: Yes.
5: 877-617-1017. 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
12: Oh, Friday. My second favorite F word. In honor of the Hard Rock Show of the Summer hitting Mansfield tomorrow night, I've got a shred-tastic tune from Nuno and Extreme to bust out at 4 o'clock in my basement tapes. 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
3: Okay.
8: You know, you win the Classic Rock Challenge on a Friday, you carry that glow right through the weekend.
9: Right through.
8: Hey, you're not going to believe what happened to me on ZLX yesterday.
9: I am glowing.
8: We have tickets for Motley Crue tomorrow night at the Xfinity Center and get in the drawing for a chance to go backstage, and meet the band, see them up close. What kind of skin do you think Nikki Sixx has?
9: Very leathery. Probably could use a hydrofacial or a little resurfacing, maybe. I don't know what his skin care is.
8: Maybe a derm abrasion of some sort?
9: Yeah, microneedling.
8: You think there's a lot of detritus there?
9: Deep plane facelift. I don't know what we're working with here.
10: You know, he's Italian, and he's starting to look like an old Italian guy who dresses like a rock star for Halloween.
9: Like you.
10: Yeah. Except I'm not wearing leather and spikes and...
8: 877-617-100.7. If you'd like to go to the show, we've got Lisa from Framingham. How you doing, Lisa?
11: I'm doing great, thanks.
8: All right.
10: Lisa.
8: All right. All right, let's get you to the show tomorrow. Pelosi, what are we doing?
12: 5 and 5.
8: 5 and 5. 5 songs in 5 seconds.
12: Yes.
8: So you have to really focus on this. You just have to give us 3 of them. Title and artist, exact. Oh. And those tickets are yours. Here we go. 5 and 5. There you go.
9: Danielle. A little something in there.
8: There's a little something,
9: Mr.
8: something.
9: Pelosi.
8: All right, I'm going to play it again because that's fast. Here we go. Three out of those 5.
11: Oh, she's getting,
8: oh
11: my gosh.
8: She's getting,
11: that was, I can definitely hear some songs in there. I got China Grove by the Doobie Brothers. I think Boys Are Back in Town by Thin Lizzy. Can I hear it one more time?
8: You can't once you get started.
12: I'm sorry. We cannot
8: but
12: do
8: keep
12: it.
8: Going. Oh. Keep going.
10: Paragraph 3, clause 2 clearly states.
9: There's a red line through it, though. What's that?
11: I
10: give us one.
11: I think I got Pearl Jam.
8: Wow, I gotta stop you there.
10: Oh, Lisa.
8: You did really well, though.
10: Wow, you did great.
8: Wow.
12: Thought we were gonna get that.
8: Do we have a second place prize?
9: Some lovely parting gifts.
12: We don't have any.
8: We don't have anything?
9: We've got a bottle of hand sanitizer
8: from
9: Tyler.
8: Like a Chuck Nolan Morning Show facial blotter, something like that.
9: Let me tell you something. A makeup eraser with a branded logo, I'm on it.
8: Can we get marketing on that?
9: Do we have a budget for that?
8: Doug from Quincy, good morning. Dougie!
13: Yay!
8: Yo, oh, yeah, me, yeah.
12: What?
8: All right, Doug, I'm going to play it for you again. Here we go, 5 and 5. All right, Lisa gave you a hand there.
12: Is he in the car with Lisa?
8: Maybe.
13: All right, so we got Doobie Brothers.
8: Who's talking? What's going on?
12: Wait. Was that AI? Was that Claude back there?
13: I forget the name of the song.
9: I forget the name of the song.
10: Pelosi was not having it.
8: Pelosi fast with the buzzer.
9: Yeah.
10: There was some tomfoolery going on there, I thought.
8: Was there?
12: Yeah, there was some kind of chicanery happening.
9: He's using his lifeline.
8: Can't somebody have a helper? Can you get a helper? You can if someone's riding along with you.
9: Yeah, but if the helper is engaging in subterfuge by doing something else.
12: Mm-hmm. You can take out your cell phone during Jeopardy and ask somebody.
8: So many rules here. Stacy from West Roxbury. One of the rules, turn down the radio. There we go. How you doing, Stace?
14: Hi. Good. How are
9: Hello.
14: You?
8: Very good. Fabulous. Very
9: Thank
8: good.
9: You.
8: All right, here we go. 5 and 5. Give us 3 out of those 5 songs. Anytime.
14: Stone Temple Pilots.
12: Plus.
8: What's going on here?
9: Why are you buzzing?
12: No.
8: Why are you buzzing?
9: People help.
8: Why are you buzzing?
10: Teams of people. I don't know. She's not really Tyler. Doing anything wrong.
9: She's not doing anything wrong. We've had many people do this.
10: Let her continue.
8: Stacy, start over.
9: Mother of God.
10: Pelosi's not having it.
2: Okay, I didn't know I was buzzing. Clocked by the Stone Temple Pilots and the Doobie Brothers. I don't know.
9: All right, now you can buzz. Now you can buzz.
12: Thank
9: now
12: you. I told
9: give
12: you.
9: The buzz permission.
10: Nice try, though.
9: What's the matter? The patio leak? What's going on up there?
8: The guy's in the background writing down, trying to frantically write the name so we don't hear it.
9: I can't read that font. It's too small. I got to put my readers on.
8: We are going out to the city of the Seven Hills, the Paris of the 80s, the heart of the Commonwealth, Worcester, Massachusetts. Good morning, Chris.
9: Yes.
3: Hey, how you doing?
8: There you go. Chris.
9: Tell the Palladium I said what's up.
8: Here we go. What part of Worcester?
3: I sure will.
9: Thank you.
8: What part of Worcester?
3: Right across from the police station. That's where I'm working. Right across from the police station.
8: All right.
10: All right.
9: Nice.
10: Part
9: of drugs.
8: All right, 5 and 5. Others have stumbled before you. Give us 3 seconds.
3: Boys Are Back in Town, Thin Lizzy, China Grove, Doobie Brothers, and Fire, Jimi Hendrix.
10: Give him the dink. Give him the ding.
8: Wait, what?
10: We had talked a long time ago about...
3: What did I screw up?
10: We had talked a long time ago about the Jimi Hendrix experience, and you gave me crap about it, so...
8: Yes.
10: Jimi Hendrix is fine.
8: I was waiting for you to buzz him out, though, and I was going to fight you on that, but I agree.
9: Yeah, I think...
8: It's Jimi Hendrix.
9: It's Jimi Hendrix.
8: All right?
10: Okay, yeah, that's
8: why. He also said boys are back in town. He didn't say the boys are back in town.
10: Oh, I didn't catch that.
12: He said that. I thought I heard the bell.
10: I thought I heard the bell.
3: I talk with marbles in my mouth, so thank you.
8: Well, you got it. Thin Lizzy, Boys Are Back in Town. Flush from Stone Temple Pilots. Fire from the Jimi Hendrix Experience. Neil Young. And the Doobs.
9: Yes.
8: Congratulations, man. You're going to Motley Crue tomorrow night.
3: Awesome. 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
8: Find out if you're going to be meeting
3: him. You got it, brother.
8: All right. Hang on. Don't go anywhere. Oh, stick around. It's that time.
9: It's so cold in here right now.
10: It's freezing.
8: It's so nice.
9: I can't handle this.
8: It's 71 degrees. You guys are convinced it's 58.
10: Rock hard, Nick.

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6: Chuck, have you ever gone out to Tyler, to Stanza or someplace, and you're like, yeah, I really got to get home. I got to drive all the way to Hopkinton.
5: Yes.
6: And he's like, well, if you want that raise, buddy, you better stick around and have another cocktail. Did you ever hang that over your head?
5: Oh, the pressure. The pressure.
6: A lot of pressure.
7: I never do that.
5: No, he hasn't done that.
6: Oh, Phil from Nashua's boss is doing this to him. So he writes in, he said, my boss regularly asks me to grab a drink after work. I never really want to, but he's my boss, so I agree to one beer. Every time I try to leave, another round magically appears and he does the same joke. Where did these come from?
8: The beer fairy came by.
6: If I get up to use the bathroom, sometimes two more are waiting when I return. He's single with nowhere to be. I have a wife with young kids waiting at home. When I refuse the drinks, he'll say something like, you want that raise this year, right, buddy? He plays it like it's a joke, but he's petty enough that I actually believe that if I don't sit there and hang out with him for the rest of the night, that he won't give me the raise. My wife, understandably, is very sick of me coming home late and says I need to man up and stop putting work before our family. And I remind her very gently that I'm playing office politics to protect my career and our income. So am I the a-hole for continuing to be my boss's reluctant drinking buddy?
5: Oh, this poor guy.
6: He's just harangued.
5: He can't win.
6: He can't go anywhere.
5: He can't win.
6: Can't win.
5: He's getting it at home. He's getting it from the boss.
6: Yeah.
7: That's a bummer, man.
6: That
7: his
6: sucks.
7: Boss has him by the balls. His wife is busting his balls.
5: Yep.
9: The leads are weak.
6: If he doesn't stay out, he's not going to get the new 4-foot swim platform on the yacht.
5: That's exactly right.
7: Stuck between a rock and a hard place.
5: I feel for the guy.
6: Yeah.
7: What do?
5: Does he stand up to the boss? You say something? You smack him? Would you smack him? Do you bust the beer bottle and brandish the broken glass at him? Knock it off!
6: I'm not doing this. Let me move out of the way of the door.
7: Chuck, didn't you have a similar experience with your old boss? Did you get stuck drinking with him once or twice or 10 times? Or was it, did you get stuck?
10: I wasn't going to go there.
7: Yeah. You got stuck doing something. I remember that.
5: It might have been a similar situation as well. I can relate to this.
6: Yeah.
5: Especially when you told the part about, like, you go to the bathroom or something. You come back, there's a fresh beer. It's like, I was going to the bathroom one last time before I hit the road.
6: Before I leave. I had a now former, thank God, friend who used to do that whenever we'd be out someplace at dinner or, like, at a bar. You're like, I'm done. I don't want shots. I'm not drinking shots. You go to the bathroom, come back, there's shots. I'm like, I'm not drinking these.
5: I would never do that to somebody.
6: No.
5: That's egregious.
6: Egregious.
5: It's something you have to agree upon.
6: Yeah.
5: So, no, I don't think he's.
6: I think he's just in a tough spot because, you know, it's not, if he were intentionally going out to avoid going back to the wife and kids, then I'm going to say, yeah, you're an a-hole. But I think this guy's just in a tough spot where he's just got to get to, like, the next thing. It's like, all right, let me just get this next contract done. And then I can let it taper off.
5: Yeah.
6: Oh. You know, I understand where the wife's coming from with the man up thing, but I think again he is playing office politics and you're dealing with a petty person in middle management, which is often the case, unfortunately.
5: Yep. And this has happened so many times on the drive home, he knows it's coming, the next wave when he goes through the door.
6: Yeah. She's looking at Find My iPhone. She's checking the location. Yep. You still at Champions and Peabody? I thought you left 20 minutes. I'm trying.
5: Well, the meatloaf's all dried out.
6: I'll leave it.
11: Don't overcook it. Overcook it's no good. It defeats its own purpose.
6: I'll leave it in the microwave for you, but I'm going to be in bed. I guess I'll do the bath time myself. Oh, it's tough.
5: All right, Tyler, I want your take, but first.
7: I got to assess during.
5: All right, assess.
7: I don't have time.
5: 877-617-100.7. 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He is stuck. Does he stand up to the boss and say, that's enough? No mas. I'm out of here.
6: No mas tequila.
5: Or does he stand up to the wife, say, hey, I can't do anything.
6: Shut
5: Stop giving me a hard time.
6: Shut your bitch mouth. I'm working for us.
5: I wasn't going to say that.

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1: I feel for our buddy Phil from Nashville. I have lived this myself, and I bet a lot of people have, too.
2: Oh, yeah.
1: It's after work time. The boss says, hey, let's grab a beer. And it's the boss. So what are you going to do? You're going to say no?
2: And it's never a beer.
1: Yeah, and you're always like, all right, one. But then I got to hit the road. So they go out for beers, a beer. And if Phil gets up to go to the men's room, he comes back, there's another beer sitting there. Ooh.
2: The worst is when there is a drinking speed disparity, and you're trying to nurse the one beer to make it last.
1: Yes.
2: And they're like, there's like maybe a quarter of their pint left,
1: yep.
2: And you're barely a quarter down, and they order two more. And you're like, no, I don't know. I got a full beer here. I'm good.
1: Or the classic, they say, I'll be right back, and they get up off the bar, out of the table, whatever, and they go to the waitress in the corner and say, hey, bring a couple more.
2: Yeah.
1: And all of a sudden, there's more beer sitting.
2: No, stop. I don't like it.
1: So the boss is single, but Paul has a wife and young kids he has to get home for, but it's the boss, so he stays. And then when he gets home, he gets the heat for, what are you doing? Why is this happening all the time?
2: Do you have any idea what time it is?
1: I've been here with the kids all day. I need help.
3: It's the Mad Men. What's going on?
2: I had to cancel my yoga class at Equinox.
1: So Phil is stuck between two really nasty situations here. Is he the a-hole for continuing this charade with the boss? 877-617-1007. 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Mary, what do you think?
4: Well, I think the boss is definitely an a-hole. But I think that the wife kind of wants her cake and eat it too. I think that the husband should talk it out with his wife and say, okay, if I start saying no, are you willing to live with the consequences? Like, she has to own it too. You know what I mean? Yeah. Like, if she wants it home right away, then she has to realize there might be consequences. There might be things that she'll have to live without, you know?
1: That's right. Because the boss is dangling the, you sure you want that raise?
2: Yeah.
1: Let's have another beer. Leverage.
2: Yes, leverage.
1: She's using the leverage.
2: 781 texter says, your boss is not asking you out for drinks. He's holding your paycheck hostage. Mm. Start documenting those raise comments in case you need to go to HR.
5: There it is.
1: To HR?
5: That's why Phil's the a-hole. He's got no balls.
2: Wow.
5: You can't just sit there and take that. You got to do something about it. Especially nowadays where HR and that situation are all so sensitive. It's like it's not like it used to be where guys could get away with doing stuff like this. Bosses can't get away with this stuff anymore. You got to document this stuff.
1: All right, but Phil, they just bought this house a couple of years ago, and they have two small children.
2: They're practically underwater on the mortgage.
1: Right. It's got a lot of pressure on him.
5: You're burying this guy. Jeez.
1: He needs this raise. He needs it badly.
2: Willie Loman over here.
1: He doesn't want to take the chance that he's going to get shut up because he doesn't drink a beer or two or three.
6: The leads are weak.
1: With the boss.
5: At what point do you just man up, though? Like, grab it. Have a set. I mean, what are you doing? You can't just sit here and take that. I'm sorry. If you're any good at what you do, your confidence level in what you do should make you do the right thing and stand up to your boss. Don't take that. That's
1: all right.
7: You can act like a man.
5: Exactly.
1: Let's act this out. All right, Tyler, have another turkey chili. Don't go anywhere.
5: Turkey chili? I love turkey chili.
2: I would know you do. In the air fryer.
1: I know you do.
5: No, I would be like, look, dude, I appreciate the beer. Really do. Love to hang out. I got to go. I got to get home to the wife and kids. And if you have a boss that doesn't get that, then he's a DH.
2: Yeah.
3: Then it sounds a little different when you go, I got to get home to my dog.
2: I got to get home to the dog.
3: Might have the weight to it, I don't know.
5: Let me tell you something. The dog's just as important as any kid.
1: All right, let's not go there. Let's not go there. Let me grab a tug back here.
8: Yeah, real quick, yesterday's one-word challenge on the Classic Rock. Yeah, that is a Burger King crown-wearing a-hole of the day. Wow. Second, what's one more beer? Seriously, one more beer. It's all good.
1: Man likes beer.
2: Not necessarily.
1: People can't let yesterday's Classic Rock Challenge go.
2: No,
1: the one
2: they?
1: Word challenge.
2: Or should they?
1: Get a lot of feedback.
5: Yeah.
1: I was out mowing my lawn last night. One of the neighbors drove up. Hey, what was that all about? What song was that from?
3: Well,
1: I know.
3: My plan worked.
1: I know. I didn't put that together.
5: Yeah, you know what? I was walking around the Navy Yard yesterday, and some lady put the emergency brake on the stroller, and she said, what are you guys doing? Who's running that thing over there? What's going on?
1: completely out of control.
3: She just knows you're supposed to stay 25 feet from one of those things.
1: 877-617-1007. 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Should he man up and tell the boss, no more beers? I got to get home. I got a family.
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2: Fish playing the first of two sold-out shows at Fenway Park tonight and then again tomorrow night. These guys played the Sphere for like, wasn't it weeks?
3: They're a huge band.
2: Big following.
3: Massive.
2: Deadheads went right over. Fish already had their base. Deadheads went in there.
3: What do they call them? Fish heads? Roly poly fish heads? What are they called?
2: Probably.
3: Anyway.
4: Hold on.
2: So wherever they go, they put together like a market style gathering they call Shakedown.
5: Fish heads, roly poly fish heads. Eat them up, yum.
2: So they put together Shakedown Street, which I imagine they're going to try to do on Lansdowne Street. So it's all kinds of art and food and drinks and things.
3: Some marijuana,
2: if you will. While that's happening over there, down at the Xfinity Center, Motley Crue tomorrow night. We have more tickets coming up. Classic Rock Challenge at 8:10. A pair of tickets and a chance to get in the drawing to go backstage and meet the band. See what Pelosi's going to come up with. The Down Low with Danielle on the way from ZLA.

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1: It do go down.
3: 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What's going down?
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4: Well, two men are accused of robbing a postal worker at gunpoint outside a U.S. Postal Service sorting facility in Billericay yesterday afternoon. Police said the suspects demanded an arrow key, which is the master key capable of opening multiple mailboxes. Chuck, you once wielded arrow key in a previous life, did you not?
5: I had my arrow key. You were told to protect that with your life. Okay? It was the key to the kingdom, the United States Postal Service.
4: Yes.
5: You protect that and the short pants with the stripe up the side. Make
4: Correct.
5: Sure you take care of that. Yes. However, do these dopes realize that's a federal crime?
4: Federal offense.
5: You're going to a bad place.
4: Yes. You control the mail. You control information.
5: Thank you.
4: Two suspects got away. They fled in a black Cadillac toward Chelmsford Street. Nobody was injured during the robbery, thankfully. Police are still searching for the suspects as that investigation continues. Boston City Council is looking at stronger enforcement of leash laws following growing complaints about loose dogs in parks and other public spaces. City law already requires dogs to be leashed whenever they're off their owner's property, with leashes limited to a 10-foot length because you have the people on the 40-foot retractables with a 900-pound dog that can't control it. Residents say the rules are often ignored and inconsistently enforced, creating safety concerns for children, pedestrians, and other pets. Counselors now reviewing animal control staffing, response times, and licensing compliance. Hey, come back.
5: He doesn't bite.
4: No, he's friendly.
6: That was so instinctual.
5: Just a friendly bark.
4: No, he's fine. He's nice. Well, my dog's not.
5: I saw this story yesterday, and they were at the dog park. The dog park.
4: First of all, a place I would never take my dogs.
2: Nah.
4: Ever.
5: They looked like they were having fun. No. They were romping around.
4: It's the idiot owners who don't have trained dogs that they can do with voice recall that don't pay attention. Mm-hmm. That's
5: well, that's where I'm going, because they interviewed some of the people and some of them like, yeah, I let him run outside the park because he's so well trained. He'll come when I call and all that.
4: And he doesn't.
5: Of course not.
4: The people that live a few doors down from me walk their dog without a leash all the time and it drives me crazy. Wow. And the kids, too. Especially when the kids do it. I'm like, can we put the dog on the leash, please, for the love of Christ? We have leash laws in this town. But I think it's a good thing. Unfortunately, it most of the time comes down to owners who just are not paying attention. Their dogs are not trained properly, and they're running willy-nilly. And then if you have a dog who is on a leash that's leash reactive, and one of these loose dogs comes up, and again, you get the old, you see this at the beach all the time.
5: Yep.
4: No, he's friendly. Okay, but my dog is not.
5: And you've got little kids all over the
4: place.
5: Can't do that.
4: Can't do that, guys. Let's get it together, right? Leash the damn dog. If you want it to be free, then buy some acreage out Chuck's way. Put the electric fence up. Federal regulators clearing the way for Amazon's Zoox robo-taxis to begin charging passengers for rides in vehicles that do not have steering wheels or traditional controls. The boxy, fully autonomous cars can feature 4 inward-facing seats. So if you're not traveling, if you're traveling with strangers, that's a little weird. It's like when you're sitting on the train, you're like, hey, just trying not to look
5: Do you share it with other people?
4: Maybe. I don't know. I don't know what the format is.
5: Staring at each other like a stagecoach?
4: Yeah. What are you guys in Vegas for? You going down to old Vegas? Yeah, okay, cool. I'll see you at the casino.
5: Let me show you some pictures of my granddaughter.
7: We hope you enjoy the ride.
4: They're offering free rides in Vegas and San Francisco. Zoox must still get state and local approval. They'll initially be limited to 2,500 vehicles over the next 2 years across the board. Safety advocates say there's still not enough reliable crash data to determine whether these driverless vehicles are truly safe.
5: There's going to be so many robo-taxis out there between this and the Waymos and...
4: And the idiots in the Teslas with the self-driving function in the left
5: Teslas.
4: Lane.
5: Yes.
4: It's just, I don't want to drive anymore, anywhere, ever. I'm so over it. So over it. Boston's bringing back its National Urban Rat Summit this fall, gathering pest control experts, researchers, and city officials to talk about managing growing rodent populations. The event will focus on newer detection technology, sanitation strategies, and ways cities can reduce food sources and nesting areas. Boston held its first National Urban Rat Summit back in 2024 after rat complaints increased locally and around the country.
5: I bet those rat convention people really know how to party. They're like the Scots.
4: Exactly.
5: They just go nuts.
4: Yeah.
2: The rat and army?
5: The rat and army.
8: Kids turn out to be a rat. Susie got pinched. He rat everybody out. He ratted us all out.
4: Yeah. Let me get you a rattan chair. But I think this is a good thing. There are a lot of advancements in rodent control. And like I mentioned last hour, what are called S-Gard's secondary anticoagulant rodenticides are very dangerous for other animal populations because it doesn't just stop at the rodents, doesn't just kill the rats and the mice. The owls eat them. The prey animals, the coyotes, the foxes, the owls, the raptors, the hawks, the eagles, like these guys that are there to control the rodent population wind up dying. And it's not just like, you know, the eyes go to X's and they drop down. They're poisoned over the course of several days. It's a terrible death. You have a lot of very skilled rehabbers that try to bring them back. They do vitamin K infusions. It's a whole thing.
5: Vitamin K infusions.
4: But you're actually, by taking out the rodents with these kinds of poisons and taking out the prey animals, you're making the population issues worse.
5: I think we do it the natural way. You just release 100,000 feral cats in town.
4: I mean,
5: well, take care.
4: Yeah, but we have to TNR. We have to spay and neuter them first. Because then they're calling me.
2: This is a good excuse to get rid of that angry coon cat you have.
5: Oh, my God.
2: Send it into the city.
5: I will volunteer.
4: Magellan,
5: yes.
4: You're moving. You're
5: Come
4: moving
5: on, buddy.
4: To the
5: I got a job for you.
2: Yeah. Ready to go to work, pal? You hungry?
4: I feel like you could drop Magellan off in the seaport, and 2 days later, he'd be at the back at your beautiful new deck.
5: With a rat in his mouth.
4: Yeah.
5: I have a scoreboard. I keep track of how many mice he's caught in the basement.
4: Nice.
5: A lot of hash marks.
6: And not
5: he's
6: a cat.
5: A good hunter.
4: It's good for him.
2: So when you sell that place, you know how like people do the height
4: thing?
2: The
4: height for the kids.
2: They're going to think that's what it is.
4: I know. You know how many people, I don't know if you did this with your kids growing up, Chuck, but I know so many people who have the door jams with the kids' height markers that they have taken the door jams with them when they've moved.
2: Yeah.
5: We had that in the kitchen.
4: Yeah.
5: And we had our kitchen painted and forgot to say anything.
2: Oh my God.
4: Wow. Kelly must have lost her damn mind.
5: That took weeks for her to get over that.
4: There must have been a lot of tears.
2: Weeks, dude.
4: But
2: don't
4: also,
2: get it twisted.
5: All right.
2: She's not over it.
4: I'm thinking, maybe I'm thinking too deeply about people's ability to be cognizant of things.
5: I know.
4: I'm a painter, I'm probably going to be like, hey,
5: you would think.
4: You want me to.
5: These
4: want,
5: lines with
4: you
5: dates
4: good?
5: On
4: like,
5: it.
4: It's pretty obvious what it is.
9: Yeah. Had you taken pictures of it?
5: I shouldn't have said that right now because I know she's listening.
2: Yeah. Hi, Kelly.
4: I hope you got a lot of Lalo for this weekend because you are screwed.
5: Still,
4: you got to go on a road
5: she's
4: trip.
5: She's still pissed at me about yesterday. We did the thing about how you say goodbye to the pet, your dog,
4: yeah,
5: your
4: we
5: cat.
4: Yeah, we got to talk about that. That text.
5: She was not happy what I said. Because I said she does the baby talk. Oh, it'll be okay. We'll be back soon. Oh, you'll be all right. Don't
4: well, we
5: worry.
4: All do. We all do.
2: She said that was inaccurate.
4: Nothing to be ashamed of, Kel.
2: Who's the man in the house?
4: Kelly.
9: Oh, boy.
5: Why would you say that?
4: Because it's true.
5: It's not true.
2: Who's the man in the house?
4: You might be the man on the peloton.
5: I am the king of the castle.
4: The man of the house.
5: I am the king of the castle.
4: Listen.
5: All right.
2: Okay. I think you're the king of the spa and the deck, and that's about it.
4: As they said in my big fat Greek wedding, the king may be the head of the house, but the queen is the neck, and she can turn the head any way she wants
5: God
4: to.
5: God's sakes. Jeez. La Luna.
4: 68 degrees in Boston right now. High of 78 on the way. I'm Danielle. That's your download.
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2: It has been an unbelievable season for the Red Sox. From the outhouse to the penthouse, basically what's been happening. unbelievable turnaround, and this is a pivotal moment in the season.
4: Past
2: the All-Star break, they won six series in a row. They're on a West Coast road trip, playing four against the lowly, unhoused A's. Two already out of the first three. Wrapped it up last night. Sonny Gray was on the hill looking to bounce back from his start against the Blue Jays, where he did not fare so well. He went seven innings last night, got the W, but definitely got slapped around a little bit. Gave up three runs in the first four innings. Sox bounced back in the fifth. Monasterio got it going with a base knock. And then with two men on, Mr. Limelight is my new nickname for him, Sadon Rafaela. He steps up to the plate.
12: Sadon past the dive of Tommy White at third. Monasterio scores. Siegler gets the wave around third. Throw to the plate is not in time. And the Red Sox have tied it.
2: Yes, they did, and it stayed that way until the eighth. Sox down by one. Willier Abreu leads off the inning.
12: Abreu strikes it well. Center field. Butler back. Tie game.
5: Go, you Red Sox.
2: And now you're thinking, man, wouldn't it be great if they went ahead? Wilson Contreras steps up to the plate, and on the very first pitch.
12: Oh! And now Wilson Contreras launches. Back to back for the lead. You gotta be kidding!
5: We're all getting ice cream after the game!
2: And now, we go to the ninth. Enter the menace. The showstopper.
5: Wow.
2: Aroldis Chapman. Two out and the tying run in scoring position.
12: Chapman ready with the 2-2. Got him swinging! And the Red Sox come back again!
2: Wow. And he did that. Wrong sport. He did the death stare. He just stood there with his feet planted,
6: yes.
2: Arms like this.
6: Yes.
2: That was so awesome. Sox win 5-4. They win 3 out of 4 from the A's. That's their 7th straight series win. And now the tests of all tests. They're going up against Goliath, the Los Angeles Dodgers. Ooh. At Dodger Stadium. Man, 10-10 first pitch tonight. I'm going to be wrecked by the time this game starts. Ranger Suarez is on the hill. We're, of course, not going to be playing with Curtis Meade because, I mean, they haven't said he's out for the season.
5: He's done.
2: But he broke his wrist. Odds are he's not coming back. They're going to reevaluate him in 4 weeks. Roman Anthony started swinging a bat again for the first time since Christ was a child, so that's good to know. Let's go to football real quick. Christian Gonzalez is having a hell of a week. He got this monumental offer from the Patriots, has not accepted it yet. We don't know what's going on behind the scenes. They're talking about it. But he also just got named the highest-rated cornerback in the newest edition of Madden Football.
5: Is that part of the Madden curse?
2: No.
5: He's not on the cover.
2: He's not on the cover, so this is not a curse. Madden 27 comes out next month for all you video game geeks out there. Former Patriot great Wes Welker. We used to love him when he played for the league.
5: Except for that drop pass.
2: Except for that one time. And didn't Giselle yell at somebody about that?
5: My husband can't throw the ball and catch it at the same time.
2: Well, he's making his way up the NFL coaching ranks. He just got named the tight ends coach for the Washington Commanders. That's pretty good.
5: That's very cool.
2: I bet he ends up coaching for the Patriots someday. That would be probably kind of cool.
5: Really?
2: You never know. Finally, one final thing. As much as we're enjoying baseball season with the gentlemen, we get to enjoy baseball season with the ladies. The Women's Professional Baseball League debuts this Saturday. This is the first professional women's baseball league since the A League of Their Own. Remember the movie, Tom Hanks, There's No Crying in Baseball? That
5: TNA.
2: League? The Rockford Peaches and all that?
13: There's No Crying in Baseball!
2: Exactly. This is the first professional women's league since then. I would have never guessed that. I would have thought there would have been one since then. But there isn't. Anyway, 30 games scheduled between the league's founding teams. You got Boston, New York, San Francisco, and L.A. They're going to play all 30 games at Robin Roberts Stadium in Springfield, Illinois, which means fans have to travel to Illinois to go see the games. Or you can watch them on ESPN Select, the artist formerly known as ESPN Plus. Opening day is tomorrow. You got the Los Angeles Queens against the New York Heights. Game is sold out, by the way. People are going to this.
5: Yeah, but you got to go to a cornfield.
2: You got to the Field of Dreams somewhere in Springfield, Illinois. Isn't that where the Simpsons are from?
14: You want to have a catch?
4: Yeah, allegedly.
14: I'd like that.
4: Jack, he's shaking his head.
2: And then you got no?
5: Not Springfield, Illinois. Illinois.
4: It's a nondescript Springfield.
2: Which cartoon was that?
5: It is Springfield.
4: It's Springfield,
15: Simpsons
4: but it's
15: live
4: not.
15: In Springfield.
5: They just don't
4: not,
5: say
4: they
5: what
4: don't
5: state.
4: Say which
15: it's
4: one.
15: Just Springfield.
2: Okay. Sunday, you got our team, the Boston Hunters.
15: Have you ever turned on a television?
5: All Have right. you figured out the name yet, the Boston Hunters?
2: You already explained it. I don't remember this conversation. Was I not here that day?
5: Harriet Kezia Hunt, the pioneering physician and women's rights activists.
2: That's great, but what does that have to do with baseball?
4: You have an explanation behind it.
5: Wow.
2: Anyway, they're playing the San Francisco Fire
5: The first
2: Bells.
5: Woman to apply to Harvard Medical School?
2: At sports.
5: A trailblazer Tyler. For women in professional medicine?
4: Alex, I'll take going. Things Tyler would never care about for 500.
2: Morning show. $1,000 on the line.
5: Their logo, an Osprey, native to Massachusetts, holding a baseball bat.
15: Now I remember. He wasn't here, and you were explaining this when he wasn't here.
5: Symbolizing precision, instinct, and action.
2: I don't remember any
15: of
2: this.
15: Osprey bit.
2: All right, well, anyway, they're the Boston Hunters, and they play on Sunday against the San Francisco Fire Bells.
5: Team color is green, too.
2: Take it from here, Chuck.

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4: Okay,
5: Tomorrow night, the sound of Motley Crue will be wafting over Mansfield, Massachusetts.
6: A big fart.
5: As they play the Xfinity Center, along with Extreme and Tesla. And again, as Danielle brought up earlier, Extreme is going on at 6:30 tomorrow.
7: 6:30!
5: Don't miss them.
7: You want to see Gary and the boys. You got to get there
5: they're
7: early.
5: They're on time. That's right.
6: Yes, get there early. Please, you don't want to miss them. They're incredible.
8: Streetlights aren't even on yet.
5: We get a chance for you to be there. Get a pair of tickets. And there's a grand prize drawing. Kenny's going to do it this afternoon.
6: 5 o'clock, live at 5.
5: Chance to go back and meet Motley Crue. Motley Crue. Movies about them. The Dirt.
6: Kickstart my
5: Videotapes. I don't want Tyler to tell a story about how he shared the videotape with everybody and had guys over to watch it.
3: Oh.
5: Yeah.
3: No. No, no, no.
6: There's more to that story.
5: And that's all right. That's all right. 877-617-1007. Like to take a shot at the Classic Rock Challenge today, which is riff in reverse.
8: Yes.
5: You've taken a guitar riff, you've turned it around.
8: Yes.
5: Scientifically, you have to figure out what is that guitar riff, what is the name of the song, and who does it.
8: Yes.
5: And you'll be going to the show. Jim from Stoneham. Jim, you feeling frosty for this? You ready?
9: I'm ready to go, boys.
5: I hear it. I hear it. Here we go. Riff in reverse. That is a very distinct guitar sound. Do you know what that is, Jim?
6: I'm calling it a layup. Let's go.
5: As you often do and get it wrong. Let's see how Jim feels.
9: I'm going to say Extreme, Rest in Peace.
6: Wow, great song, though.
5: Wow. That's an Extreme fan.
6: Yeah, I like that song.
8: What was that, Tyler, about it being?
6: I know. I spoke to you.
8: Tell me my business again, Chief.
5: The city of the Seven Hills, the Paris of the 80s. Jesus. Tim from Worcester. Good morning, Tim.
10: Oh, hi. Can I hear it again?
5: Good and you? All right, here we go. Here we go. Come on, Tim. You know that.
10: Come on. Ozzy Osbourne? Is it Flying High Again?
5: No. This isn't Jeopardy. I don't have to do it in the form of a question. Jeez.
6: Did he just?
5: Yeah, he did.
6: Okay, I thought so.
5: You know, when you're excited, it's great.
6: Yeah.
5: We share the excitement with you, but you can't let that excitement carry you
11: away. I'm Ozzy Osbourne, and I'm the Prince of Darkness.
5: With certain words that Ozzy used all the time.
6: Timothy.
5: Congratulations, Tim. He's going to the show. He's going to Motley Crue tomorrow night at the Xfinity Center. Kata has another shot at it.
6: 12:10 and then 4:10, and then that's your last chance to win Motley Crue tickets. Next week, we go back to the variety pack for your ticket to Rock.
5: All kinds of different
6: shows.
5: Could
6: be anything.
5: All right. All right, coming up, it's Friday. We got to do our musical check-in with Chuck. We're still working on the text line.
6: Yeah. She's working on videos. We're going to tell you nothing's working today. What's going on here?
5: So many texts coming in all at the same time.
12: How much more betrayal can I get?
6: Oh, wait a minute. There's time to come through.
5: We just got one. All right.
6: All right, here we go.
5: 877-617-1007. 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What is the first song you are going to play? Think about it. 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
3: 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I just checked it. Powerball tomorrow night, $707 million.
5: That's it.
4: You know what to do with that money.
5: I let my contract expire in April. You know what happened.
3: You bite... You buy yourself the brand new SUV.
5: Nope. You lay low. What did I tell you? Don't buy anything flashy.
3: All right. I don't know what you're doing. You're going into hiding. You're going into a witness protection program somewhere. Mm-hmm.
5: WITSEC. Here I come.
3: But you paid off all your bills, taking the big trips, what have you. And then what am I going to do with this money? I got to make an investment. You know what's a great investment? A radio station.
5: I like this.
3: Did you laugh?
4: Oh, yeah. I agree with you. It's great.
3: With your Powerball winnings, you buy WZLX. Now you're in charge. You are the boss.
4: You are the captain now.
3: You are the captain.
5: Look at me. Look at me.
3: Okay? I'm in charge. I'm in charge. So today, right now, all the papers are signed. You just took over. What is the first song that you are going to play on WZLX? Do you change the call letters? Do you keep it ZLX?
4: No, you don't change the call letters.
5: It's legacy. You got to keep the call letters the same.
3: Historic call letters.
4: What's matter with you?
3: All right, your very first song, if you're the boss. So we got to get started here.
5: We do.
3: So it's the first song is critical. That's how you set the table.
4: You're making a statement.
3: You're making a statement of what you're going to do. People are going to be people are leaning in. Hey, ZLX is under new ownership. I wonder what they're going to do. You got to make sure you get the message out. So for me,
4: arguably one of the greatest live performances ever.
3: Gonna start off with a live version of Kashmir from the O2 Arena in 2000.

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2: Well, if I'm going to have to, I mean, if we're open to changing the call letters, it might have to be WMTL. Get it?
3: Montreal?
2: Metal.
0: You see what you just did there?
2: Montreal's code is YUL, first of all, guy.
3: Okay. Is it an airport?
2: Yes.
0: Does this have a little lead up to it?
2: Just a short one.
0: Okay.
2: Maybe a 10-second lead up, and then it gets into the meat of it. But
0: all right, you tell me when you want me to start it.
2: I'm going to tell you what it is first, because I don't want to talk over the front of it and do the radio thing.
0: Wow.
2: Yeah, I don't.
3: Okay.
2: All right. This is going to be a very hot band. A band that I was lucky enough to see at the Palladium 2 years ago, where there was a line that started at 6 a.m. that wound all the way past the DCU Center. So if you know Worcester, that's pretty far.
0: That is very far.
2: Ladies and gentlemen, the first song on my new station, WMTL, Sleep Token, Vor.
0: Can I sing along with this?
2: You can try.

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2: You got beaten by Mark Wahlberg in an app.
0: All right.
1: Maybe I'll buy back AAF from K-Love. That'd be perfect.
2: Wow.
1: Sleep Token puts on an amazing show.
2: That just cleaned up my sinuses.
1: Yeah. But later on, it goes into ballad. So it's not that heavy the whole time. It's very melodic.
0: Can you understand the words?
1: Yeah. You have become the voice in my head. Only recourse we're left after death.
0: All right.
1: People are always surprised, you know, because I wear like cutesy stuff with bunnies on it and things, and I'm a girly girl, and you know, and then I listen to that.
3: You'd really like Paul McCartney and Wings.
0: Yeah. It's coming up.
2: Maybe anyway. I'm amazed at the way.
0: All right, Tyler.
2: You need a song that says, "Welcome to my house. We're going to rock.
0: Yep.
2: Enjoy your stay.
1: Take your shoes off."
2: Yes, take your shoes off. Pet my dog.
3: Nothing says rock and roll like take your shoes off.
2: Yeah. And we're going to kick some ass. And we're going to start it with this.
1: Nice.
2: So you thought I was going to go with Van Halen, didn't you?
0: Of course. Now, oh my God.
2: Welcome to our jungle. We don't like jungles, we prefer trim.
0: Nice choice.
2: Thank you.
0: I like the direction you're taking the radio station.
2: Well, you know, like you said, it's got to make a statement. What's your station stand for?
0: That's
2: if you
0: it.
2: Stand for rocking our asses off, you got to go with Guns N' Roses.
0: It's going to be a bold statement. And this is a bold statement right here.

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0: this Friday, blessed Friday. So going into the weekend, we do a musical check-in. And this time around, we're imagining that you score that big Powerball payoff tomorrow, $707 million. And out of that, you scratch together about $34.87 and you After purchase Jackson. WZLX.
1: Yeah. Right.
0: You buy the radio station. You're the boss. It is your radio station. What is the first song you're going to play when it becomes your place? Liam from Milton. How you doing, Liam?
2: I'm doing great. Listen, I got to start it off great. I'm going to go with Kickstart My Heart by Motley Crue.
3: Oh. Just in time for the big show.
0: That's another statement song right there. What kind of a station are you going to have, Liam?
2: A loud one. That's for sure.
3: I like that.
0: That is true. WZLX. Sue in the car, good morning.
4: Good morning. Welcome to WSUE.
0: Yes. Woo-hoo. The all-new SUE.
4: Yes. And you know what? The first plan of action will be to fire all of you except for Pelosi, because he's the only one that's not smarter than me.
0: That took a turn.
3: Wow. I thought we were getting whacked for a second.
5: Mom, I still told you to stop calling.
4: And the first severance? Song on the agenda will be Ragdoll by Aerosmith. No, just kidding. No, we would play AC/DC for those about to rock, man.
0: Oh, nice. Bringing out the cannons to get started.
4: Yes.
0: Well done, Sue. WSUE.
3: WSUE. Yes.
0: Thank you, Sue. That's cool. I like that. Paul's in the car. Paul, where are you going? What are you doing?
6: I don't know. Just driving around terrorizing people. That's my job.
0: All right. All right. Okay. While you're doing that, you're turning on your brand new radio station that you just bought. You own ZLX. What is the first song we're going to hear?
6: I'm going to keep it local, and I'm going to tell them we're all about Boston. It's going to be J. Giles Band live house party where the Wooba Gooba yells out, "We are going to blow your face out."
0: Nice. Wooba Gooba Mama Tufa.

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1: Still not in the Rock and Roll Hall of Fame.
0: Ridiculous.
1: Makes fraudulent organization.
0: Tyler, do the hoo-hoos. Jennifer from Nashua, good morning.
2: Good morning, good morning, good morning.
0: Jennifer, you're in charge. This is your radio station. You own it, you bought it, you paid for it. What is the first song that you're going to play?
2: Shine Down, the Sound of Madness.
3: Nice.
1: Interesting choice. Okay.
3: Yes. I like it.
1: It's a great song.
0: Why that one, Jennifer?
2: It just goes with everything. It's nice. The Sound of Madness. It's going to be a rock station. It goes with it.
0: Mm-hmm. Oh,

0: Jennifer's not kidding around here.
1: Yes. This is what we call in the industry a black t-shirt station.
0: I bet Jennifer is buying pizza for the entire staff every Friday. That's the kind of boss she is.
1: Think so?
0: Yeah. She sounds that way.
1: Really?
2: Yeah.
0: 877-617-1007. 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What's the first song you would play? We got a bunch of texts coming in here. What do you have, Tyler?
1: 508 texter. This is such a troll. The second one of the day. Aerosmith Ragdoll for Pelosi. Sorry.
0: I can't let it go.
1: And I didn't want to.
2: Oh, that's spectacular.
3: Just proof that not everybody's a comedy writer.
2: Well,
1: they texted it.
0: Just in case you missed it, yesterday we did the classic rock challenge. Well, for people who may have missed it.
3: Let's talk about when you were on Hollywood Squares.
0: It was a one-word challenge. Wow. And the word he picked out was mama, and a bunch of people said mamakin. You said, no, it's ragdoll.
1: And it wasn't mama.
2: And it turns out.
3: Scribner's error.
1: Three other words.
0: It was actually ragdoll. And I don't know if there was an apology to the audience, but.
3: Apology?
0: The floor is yours. What? Go ahead.
1: Floor is yours.
2: Yes, for what?
1: Not going to do it. Okay.
0: Yeah. Wow. Where's the loaf? Where is it? All right, what else we have?
1: 774 texter. My song would be Thunderstruck by AC/DC, which is the song played at the Harley dealership when I bought my motorcycle.
0: Oh, wow. They played this? Bought the motorcycle?
1: They pulled it out of the showroom, and this is playing in the background.
0: Oh, they're pulling it out by the handlebars real slow.
2: That's what they played when Tyler bought his e-bike.
1: I knew you were interested. I don't like those e-bikes.
0: These tires are all shiny. That tire black on it. Oh, look at that.
1: I'm more scared of an e-bike than an actual motorcycle. I'm scared.
0: Let's keep going.
1: 978 texter. Zeppelin, how many more times?
0: Oh. Wah, wah, wah,
1: see,
0: wah, wah, wah,
1: this is a good start because it builds.
0: Mm-hmm. Great start. Good songs to start a radio station.
1: Yes. This is going to be the pot smoking station. No doubt about it. WPOT.
3: Just keep playing this. End the segment. Just go right into it.
0: The drums, when they kick in, my God.

0: love that.
1: All right, 508 texter. If I bought WZLX, my first song would either be Welcome to the Jungle by Guns N' Roses. We already did that one. Or, I love this guy, Eruption by Van Halen.
0: Everybody putting a rock flag out. I like that.
1: Edward?
0: Oh. You guys can't see the air guitar that's going on in the studio right now.
1: I can't help it. I never get
2: delicate little hands.
3: I have a question for Tyler. What does Diamond Dave do during this part of the live show when Eddie was like doing the Eruption? Does he hide or is he trying to steal sunlight?
1: Thankfully, he's off stage.
0: Yeah.
1: Everybody's off
3: stage. He's out there staring at him, doing all kinds of like miming around, looking at him.
1: Oh, God. Thank God. No.
0: These are some great songs to start a radio station by. Everybody's come up with some great ideas. Producer Jack came up with...
1: What are you never going to do?
2: Getting Rickrolled.
0: No.
2: Yes, let it play.
0: I'm not going to listen to this station.
1: No.
0: But Jack was a rock guy. Are you shushing me?
2: Yeah.

0: Have you ever seen him do AC/DC?
1: Yes.
2: Really good.
1: So good. I remember the Foo Fighters brought him out on stage.
2: Yes.
1: It was really good.
0: All right, that's enough.
3: What, did you just skip through the chorus?
4: Wow.
3: What just happened?
1: I don't know what happened.
3: What a black mark.
2: Don't
3: on
2: blame
3: Rick
2: me. I didn't put that in
5: that
2: there. All right,
5: yesterday.
2: Let's go to the talk back.
6: The first thing I would do is I would give everybody a raise so you're making more than Kiss money. I would buy up all the airtime and make it 100% commercial free. Take the Chuck Nolan morning show on the road anywhere we wanted to go.
2: I like that.
6: And the very first song would be Carnival Number 9, First Impression, Part 2.
2: Emerson, Lake, and Palmer.
3: Wow.
4: I knew we were going to get
2: back, my friends.
7: Welcome back, my friends, to the show that never ends. We're so glad you could attend. Come inside, come inside.
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3: This guy really has his finger on the pulse of what we're struggling with in radio.
2: Yes, he does.
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3: It's called money.
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3: And it's parked straight today.
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3: Oh, get on that magic carpet, girlfriend. Look at him in his mullet walking down the street with a cigarette, kind of looking like Steve Perry, but not really.
2: I can't unsee that video now.
1: This is a song about pedophilia.
3: He just loves his neighbor's daughter.
2: Now, he's just pandering to you because he knew you would react this way.
3: Love it.
1: A lot of men do like to excite Danielle.
3: Only one that
2: Wait
3: I want.
2: Wait for it.
7: She's just 16 years old.
2: Oh, okay. Sick. 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
1: Yes. 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
2: Look at that. Why don't we have those?
1: All
2: right. 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
3: All right.
2: You're the boss. You're in charge. What is the first song you're going to play? After giving us raises, of course. All right. Let's go to Gene. Gene out in Orange.
4: Gene.
2: How you doing, Gene?
5: How's it going? Good. How's everybody?
2: Good. All right, Gene, you're the boss. You're in charge. Mr. Gene.
5: All right, I'm
2: what are you playing?
5: I'm going to have to start off. I'm going to have to start off with a B-side. I'm going to go with Billy Idol, Blue Highway.
2: It's an awesome song. And what makes it even more awesome is Steve Stevens' guitar solo at the end.

0: mistaken, we did another check-in months ago, and I think you picked this song. Like, I picked this song or something.
1: Yes.
0: Yeah. I remember that.
2: It's a great song.
0: This is a great song.
3: Gene, I got to give you a round of applause for that one.
4: Mean Bravo. Gene. Bravo.
3: I'm going to work for Gene. All right. Picking stuff like that out.
0: There you go.
3: All right, what do we have off the text here?
0: All right, here we go. First one, we're going to go with a little Southern Fried Rock from a 508 texter. Just bought the radio station to show people I like good music and I have a sense of humor. We're playing ZZ Top Tush.
3: Do you think they could release this song today? Danielle, I turn to you. Lord, take me downtown.
5: Lord, take me downtown. I'm just looking for some touch.
4: I think it's nuanced enough that you could.
3: Okay.
0: I'd be all right with it, but okay. All right, we got a text from superfan Jim in Somerset. First song at CLX, The Cars. Let's go.
3: Good choice.
0: I mean, it says it all.
3: Solid choice.
0: Let's go.
3: We're getting started. Brand new station.
0: Yeah.
3: Again, that opening song of your radio station has to be a statement song like this.
0: I'm saying let's go.
3: Yes, let's go.
0: All right, we got a 978 texter who's going for a little hair metal. I love this one. One of the greatest hair metal songs of all time, Whitesnake, Still of the Night.

0: I am alive. I am blessed. I am grateful. I am alive. I am blessed. I am grateful. I am alive. I am blessed. I am grateful.
1: Twitter's a lonely place without him since he retired.
2: A song that comes with a blessing. I love
1: it. We're going to go to a 781 text who says on the new WCDT, Chuck, Danielle, Tyler.
3: Okay.
1: We're staying home, Boston rock style, Aerosmith, same old song and dance.
2: Boston pride here.

0: 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It's good.
1: We got another 781 texter also wants to keep it here at home at my new Boston radio station. Chuck, Danielle, and Tyler, you will get great raises, and our first song will be Dirty Water. Let's go.
2: Wow.
1: Standells.
0: Did I ever tell you guys a story of how I sang this with Aerosmith on stage? Listen to the tambourine. Hear that? It's a
2: really
0: percussion.
2: High in this mix.
0: Yes. Sold out show.
2: Really prominent.
0: I was at the center mic singing this.
2: It was turned off.
0: Side by side with Joe Perry, who's sweating on me.
2: Hello?
1: You see how you can actually hear that
3: backstage
1: tambourine?
2: Yeah.
0: I have photos.
2: Photos aren't audible. I want a VHS tape, Chuck.
1: Tambourine is properly mixed.
2: I want a Betamax.
0: Wasn't that long ago.
2: I want Ben Affleck and Voyage of the Mimi on Betamax.
0: Let's move along.
1: I'll give you three more. 617, if I own the radio station, it'll be the Rolling Stones. It's only rock and roll, but I like it.
0: Yes.
1: Yes. I love that.
0: Great video, too. They're all in sailor suits. And the foam starts coming into the room, and they just disappear in the foam. And you see Charlie Watts' sticks coming out of the foam.
1: We got two sentimental favorites to end with.
0: All right.
1: A 774 texter who says, Queen, Radio Gaga, because radio, someone still loves you.
0: Oh. And we're giving that love back.
2: Somebody loves me. Somewhere.
0: I always liked this song.
2: Yeah.
1: It's a great song.
3: Live Aid, the version live.
0: Oh, yeah. Lot of
3: everybody clapping.
0: The
3: and singing.
0: Sea of people out there.
1: Oh, God, goosebumps.
0: If you haven't seen the video, Live Aid.
3: This is the band that I wish I'd seen.
1: Yeah,
0: me too.
1: Me too.
0: I never got a chance to see them. All right, one more.
1: 978 texture. This is not a great song to start with, but it's also sentimental. Tom Petty. Breakdown, because it's celebrating the fact that WBCN, the artist formerly known as, was the first station to ever play this song.
0: That's right.
2: Really? I didn't know that.
1: In Boston! He
0: That's
1: said
0: right.
1: that at Fenway.
0: At Fenway Park. He told the story and made it onto the album.
1: The song was dying out as a single. Not many stations were playing it around the country, and all of a sudden BCN picked it up. Tom Petty was born.
0: And somewhere in the closet around here, we have a live recording of this, like 8 minutes long, from when he played the Paradise. It's a great version of it. We got to find that someplace.
1: I have
2: it. Is that next to the Jeep snowboard?
0: Did you find it?
1: I have it. Hold on a second.
0: All right, while he's looking for that, the theme today is you're taking over ZLX. You own the radio station. What is the first song you're going to play? 877-617-100.7. 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It sounds like a big crowd for the Paradise, though.
2: Yeah.
1: No, the Paradise version. The Paradise version is only like less than 6 minutes.
2: There's a pole in the way.
1: This is the famous 9-minute version where he lets the crowd sing.
0: Yes.
1: Really good.
0: That's not what I was talking about.
1: All right, hold on. I got the Paradise version, too.
2: Tyler, not listening to Shock.
1: You break my balls with the material.
3: You got a version from Vegas?
1: I got all kinds of Tom Petty in here. Don't you worry about it.
4: All right.
3: That sounds like a song.
1: This is absolutely 1978 Paradise Theater.
0: Look at that, 1978.
1: June 16th, we just passed the anniversary.
0: It's playing the Paradise. Listen to the buzz.
2: So electric.
1: Carter Allen will tell you he was there at this
0: I'm
1: show.
0: Sure he was. It was probably a BCN show. They probably broadcast it live.
3: I bet they did.
1: No, they absolutely did.
3: Probably why we have the full loop.
1: I think Carter told me he worked the sound that he was like the engineer for it.
0: Then why
1: the
0: is it buzzing? You
1: I don't
0: hear the buzz at the beginning?
3: Call Carter. Him right now and ask him.
0: Keep it rocking, Carter.
2: We'll be here soon.
0: All right, keep it coming. What's your first song here on the all-new ZLX?
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0: Oh, Friday, my second favorite F word. In honor of the Hard Rock Show of the Summer hitting Mansfield tomorrow night, I've got a shred-tastic tune from Nuno and Extreme to bust out at 4 o'clock in my basement tapes. Live at 5, I get to kick off the double shot weekend. 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
0: All right, it's Friday. 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And today it's like a fantasy.
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21: It's all You're part of my new rock and roll fantasy.
0: Exactly.
2: See?
0: You're the brand new owner. You're taking over. Today is your first day after you give us handsome raises.
2: Mm-hmm. Very handsome.
0: You build our own bathrooms that we can have privately so we don't have to share them with people from other radio stations. Oh, my God. What are we thinking?
2: Always an awkward conversation when you come out of the single stall. Hey, yep, I was pooping. Yep, that's the only reason people use this one. The Maddie bathroom.
0: And we bring in the popcorn machine. All that stuff. After you do all that.
2: Yes.
0: And you take over the station. What is the first song you are going to play? Let's go to the texts.
21: We got a 401. Oh, look at a little roadie checking in for the first time today. Aww. The biggest, littlest state in the union.
0: Thank you. Yes.
21: And they go with the Boston band. How about the Dropkick Murphy shipping up to Boston?
0: Oh, yeah. Good start.
2: Like we're not sick of this.
21: I'm not.
0: First song. I love this song.
21: Never get sick of this.
2: Listen, even the Dropkicks are sick of this.
0: What do you like, Tessie?
21: Yeah, I'll stop.
2: Remember, I used to work at McGreevy's. We had to hear that ad nauseum, too. Yeah, I love this song.
0: It's Friday, for God's sakes.

0: right, let's keep going.
1: I'm a sailor peg. All right, 508 texter wants to peg? Enter in style, huh?
2: Peg?
1: Yeah, Metallic Enter Sandman. I didn't even say
0: dad jokes.
1: What's wrong with you?
2: That's not where I was going. I didn't know it.
1: All right.
3: Peg's brother, Bob? All right. Go ahead.
1: I'm not saying anything. 508 text. That's all he wrote. Metallica Enter Sandman. You don't need to add words.
0: Good
1: send it all with
0: song.
1: The artist and title.
0: Yeah. WZLX.
1: X is for extraordinary.
0: All right, keep going.
1: 617. This is a wild card pick. I love this. One of the greatest guitar players of all time, gone way too soon. Let's Go Crazy by Prince.
2: Nice.
3: Oh, we're going through the whole Dearly Beloved?
1: I mean, you kind of have to. This is how you intro the station. This thing called life. Electric word life.
3: Let's not do that.
2: It's forever and that's a mighty long time.
1: I'm here to tell you. Something else. Just something else.
2: The world. A world of never-ending happiness. You can always see the sun.
3: Day. Oh, night. I'll do it.
2: You
3: call up that shrink
2: in Beverly Hills. You know the one. Instead of asking how much your time is left, ask how much your mind, baby.
3: All right, we got to get some of his guitar work.

0: Good song.
1: I'll give you one more. Hello, Morning Crew. John from Peabody.
2: Johnny?
1: If I bought ZLX, first thing I'd do is give you all Felger money.
2: Wow! Nantucket, here we come. I'm getting on a med flight.
0: I'm going to get two houses.
2: Yes.
1: And since I own the radio station, I guess it would be the cars because I would always be moving in stereo.
2: Well, okay.
0: I like
2: to hear.
1: It's a good intro. I love this song.
0: And it goes left to right, right to left.
2: Yes. Very satisfying. Stereo.

0: songs today. I wasn't ready for that.
1: Yeah.
2: And when we do the classic rock challenge, we get a lot of Cars answers, which are always incorrect.
1: Yes.
0: So true.
1: Very on brand.
2: That's the go-to. All right, let me grab a couple of talk bags here.
3: Hey, guys. Happy Friday. 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
1: Wow, yeah, there's that. Let's keep the string going.
2: Listen, if you're going to have a first song, it's got to be epic, all right? It's got to be perfect. Absolutely perfect. And I'm going to need some help with you on this. Chuck,
1: okay.
2: Help me out.
1: All right.
3: You can't beat Boston.
1: No. Yes.
3: No. Yeah.
1: Yes.
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1: 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We made this the hit that it is.

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8: Can I give a special shout-out before we go?
9: Sure.
10: Yeah.
8: It's a special weekend for all the cancer fighters out there. Special shout-out to my boy Dunzo and everybody riding in the Pan Mass Challenge.
10: Awesome.
8: This weekend.
10: That's nice this work, guys. Weekend. This weekend.
8: They moved it to Worcester.
9: And our good
8: Paris
9: friend
8: of the 80s.
9: Lisa Hughes as well.
10: Yeah,
9: rides
10: Lisa.
9: It every year.
8: So my boy Dunzo, he's like out there now. Like he just texted me. He's on a ferry to Charlestown. And then he lives in Marshville.
11: Over
8: and they're
11: here.
8: they're gonna ride out to Worcester today. And then the actual thing, I guess, starts tomorrow. He's doing three legs, I guess, instead of the two. I don't know how it goes.
9: I don't know how it works right now, but in the past, there were different starting points. Maybe that's one of the starting points.
8: Maybe. I don't know. But he's out there. Mm. Congrats to all of them for doing it, man.
9: Good for them, man. That is such an endeavor. Oh. And they raise so much money.
8: Yeah, and I got to donate.
9: That's awesome. And also, good reminder, this weekend, you're going to run into them as you're driving around. I don't mean literally. But you're going to see them. It's going to be slowing down traffic and all that. Be nice.
8: Yes.
9: They're doing a good thing.
8: Yes, leave them alone.
9: All right?
8: Let them pass. Let them do what they got to do.
9: You guys know how I was on vacation last week?
10: Yes.
9: I'm taking a couple days off this week up.
8: Right. You mean next week?
9: It's next not week this week?
8: No. This week is the week we're in. Next week is Monday. Monday and Tuesday are off, which is next week.
9: Yeah, but this week has ended.
8: This week is
9: this
8: not
9: week
8: over
9: coming
8: yet,
9: up.
8: Next week.
9: What is the first
8: day? Help me out here.
10: I can't go through this grammatical argument with you two. It's next Duhast, not the next Duhast.
8: Is it this Duhast or
10: it's
8: the next?
10: It's this Hast. I host you.
9: This working week,
10: dude,
9: coming up.
11: Is it a vacation check or is it like something you actually have to do?
5: Duhast.
8: The next working Duhast week, you won't be here Monday.
9: I'm not going to be here Monday and Tuesday.
8: Me and Dave. Right.
10: Oh, we got a couple easy days then.
9: It's you guys. Why is it easy?
10: Because it's silent. We don't talk to each other.
9: True.
10: And we get work done.
9: I bet that's true.
10: It's great. There's
9: doesn't matter. You talk to him anyway. He doesn't hear you. I told him something four times just 10 minutes ago.
10: I wish that
9: did
10: was
9: not hear
10: air,
9: it.
10: That was incredible.
8: You were talking to Pelosi, and I was zoned out doing something else.
9: I love that.
8: Go, Friday. Lalo. Cigars.
9: Oh, my God.
11: Oh, truly rooftop.
9: Yes.
11: I'm going.
9: We're going up to Kelly's cousin's place, a cabin they got on a lake in New Hampshire in the middle of nowhere. It's very Friday the 13th.
10: With?
9: The dog. The dog.
8: How are you going to get on the wife if the dog is there? Did I say that out loud?
10: It's true. I mean, at least he's consistent. I'll give him that. I'm going to get another text from Kelly.
9: Tomorrow afternoon, I'll be knee-deep in Lalo tequila, enjoying myself out on the dock. Listening to the loons, and she'll say, let's take the kayaks out.
8: All
9: right, everybody, have a great weekend. Enjoy it.
8: Let's go.
9: It's August. We're at the top of the Ferris wheel.
10: Hang on.
9: The summer.
10: Here it comes.
8: Nine.
9: Start riding down the other side.
8: Still summer, baby. Enjoy it. Soak it in.
9: Make the most of it.
10: Nice weekend, man. Get out there.
8: Beautiful weekend. Go.
9: Beautiful weekend.
8: Yeah.
9: Enjoy it. Stick around. Carter Allen coming up next on the mighty CLX.
10: Love you. Bye.
5: Du hast mich. Du hast mich.
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WZLX here on your Friday. I'm Carter Allen. It is the Ticket to Rock Summer. Today's the last day we're giving away Motley Crue tickets. The show's tomorrow, actually. It's at Xfinity Center. So we'll be doing that giveaway at 12:10. So good luck with that. And if you win, we'll qualify for the big meet and greet backstage with Motley Crue. I wouldn't try to out-cool them. I don't think you can. I'd just grovel.

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The Eagles disintegrated on this day in Classic Rock history. I'll have that story coming up in the Rock and Roll Diary in 9 minutes. And then I've got another grand up for grabs. It'll be the $1,000 bribe.

0: 100.7 WZLX, Carter Allen here on your Friday. Psyched to have a Friday, right? It almost makes up for the fact that it's the final day of July. I don't know. I get to July, I start thinking about the end of summer. August just flies by. And then, oh my God, then the snow. We're doomed. Yeah, well, you know, enjoy it while we got it, right? I've got a rock and roll diary to give you, and right after, we'll give another $1,000 away. That'll help your blues if you're thinking about the end of summer. Actually, don't think about the end of the summer. Don't let me ruin your good day. I'm sorry. How about the rock and roll diary right now? July 31st, the birthday of Bill Berry, the founding drummer for R.E.M. On this day in 1980, at an Eagles concert in Long Beach, California, tempers boiled over between Glenn Frey and Don Felder, who spent the entire show telling each other about the beating each planned to give each other backstage. Only three more songs till I kick your ass, pal, Glenn Frey told Felder. By the time the band's Eagles Live album came out that November, the group had broken up. In 1985, John Mellencamp put out his Scarecrow album, and in 2019, Woodstock 50, which at one point had Miley Cyrus, Santana, and John Fogerty on board, was officially canceled because of legal and logistical problems. Santana and Fogerty celebrated the anniversary by playing the Bethel Center for the Arts, where the original festival had been. So yeah, there was some Woodstock karma there, kind of ended where it began. And that's the Rock and Roll Diary for this Friday the 31st from the College of Classic Rock Knowledge.
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Motley Crue tickets coming up for you at 12:10. It's the Ticket to Rock Summer and Debbie's ZLX. And the sign says, long-haired freaky people need

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1: 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The show is tomorrow at Xfinity Center. It's all part of the Ticket to Rock Summer. And you've heard we're going to qualify you to meet the band backstage. We'll choose that winner later on today on the Kenny Young Show. So call at 10. 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Go see Motley Crue. 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
3: Opening the vinyl vault today in celebration of Bill Berry, the founding drummer of REM. He was with the band for year after year and then had a brain aneurysm on stage in 1995. He stayed with the band after he recovered, but after a couple of years, he decided to leave. He semi-retired, went into farming, actually. He said he just didn't have the drive to be a musician after his aneurysm. But occasionally, these days, he's rejoined the group on stage and does his own musical projects. So how about we go back to 1988, A Tale of Vietnam Woe, Orange Crush.

WZLX, the ticket to rock summer rolls on. I know it's the end of July, so I'm kind of depressed because I can see the end of the summer coming. We still got lots of tickets to give away. Kenny Young will have one last pair of Motley Crue tickets coming up at 4:10. And you might get to meet the band backstage, too.

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I've got another $1,000 to give away. I can't believe they trust me with all this money. 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

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In fact, yesterday I talked about Axl Rose and the traffic ticket.

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2: 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In the first one, she is scratching the bottom of her foot, and she obviously has a really bad case of foot fungus.
3: 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It's like when you have the sunburn, and after 3 days, you can pull the sheet off, which for me as a picker is very satisfying. But I'm just waiting for this woman to pull a sheet of skin off her foot.
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3: She needs the baby foot treatment. That's what she needs.
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100.7 WZLX. I'm Carter Allen. Gotta go. It's Friday. Gotta get home. Gotta get to my stuff. Gotta do what I gotta do on a weekend, right? You do too. So God bless you. Watch your six. Kenny Young taking it till quitting time and beyond on ZLX.

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Been hearing a lot of chatter on the Chuck Nolan Morning Show about how summer's over. We still have like 7 more weeks. Tomorrow's only August 1st, for the love of God. It's Kenny Young, 100.7 WZLX. We got a big show. I know I say that every day, but this is your final chance to score your way into Motley Crue, Tesla, and Extreme tomorrow night at Xfinity Center. 4:10, we're going to make that happen. Our Ticket to Rock Summer ticket window. I've had this one guy that's been calling for like the last hour, according to Carter. You got to wait till 4:10. The window does not open until that time, so you cannot win until that time. Okay? Plus, we're going to find out at 5 o'clock who's going backstage to meet the band.

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It's Kenny Young. I am your man in the box this afternoon. You see what I did there? Okay, listen. Coming up at 2:40, I've got your next opportunity to grab $1,000 heading into the weekend. We call it the $1,000 bribe. It's all perfectly legal, on the up and up, and you don't have to meet me in a dark alley.

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You know, tomorrow night's Powerball jackpot, an estimated $707 million. 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Try out our $1,000 bribe. I've got your next keyword coming up after the late John Lennon.

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You know, back in his heyday, a reporter once asked Stevie Ray Vaughan to describe his mind-blowing technique on the guitar. SRV's response was, "I tune low, play hard, and floor it." 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
1: 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It's Kenny Young. You know the guy that's gonna be writing another $1,000 check here after Led Zeppelin? 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It's not gonna do you any good. 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

My friends, my countrymen, countrywomen, it's 100.7 WZLX. I've never been more excited about my 4 o'clock basement tapes feature than I am today, getting on one from my boys in Extreme. Shout out to Nuno and the gang. You know they're opening for the crew tomorrow night.

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2: Yes, I put the phones on hold for two reasons. One, Ticket to Rock Summer for Motley Crue. Your final pair of crew tickets at 4:10. I get a lot of early birds, so I have to put the phones on hold so they don't try to get in early. That doesn't work that way. And the other reason is I'm about to blow these speakers off the wall. I'm so pumped to get on some Extreme because they're opening for the crew tomorrow. Before Tesla, you got Extreme. They hit the stage at 6:30 tomorrow. I know. It's the town ordinance. It's a curfew type of thing. So make sure you're in the venue at 6:30 to get a load of Extreme. Right now, I'm going to take you back to Porno Graffiti, one of my personal favorites off this album. Not a bad track in the bunch. But this one, Nuno puts on such a clinic. Brian May of Queen himself has an awesome clip on YouTube where he breaks down the solo section, saying that he could never, in a month of Sundays, pull off what Nuno does on Get the Funk Out.

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1: All right. 877-617-1007. That is the number you need in order to be caller 10 for my last pair of Motley Crue tickets. 2 weeks in the making, we've been unloading these four times every day. This is the last pair. I don't have any more. All right? So what you're going to need to do is be caller 10 right now. Plus, you're the final qualifier. You've got a 1 in 20 chance of getting backstage to meet the crew tomorrow night at the Xfinity Center. Motley Crue, Tesla Extreme, up for grabs right now, courtesy of your friendly neighborhood 100.7 WZLX. Good luck.

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0: Oh, hit me again, Angus, and put some stank on it. Hey, it's Kenny Young. You want to get to know my final ticket winner for Motley Crue, Tesla, and Extreme tomorrow night, Xfinity Center? Let's go to the phones through the magic of radio. Just moments ago, who's this?
1: My name is Laurie.
0: Laurie, I hope you don't think this too forward of me, but do you have any plans tomorrow night?
1: I do now.
0: You do now? You're going to see Motley Crue, Tesla, and Extreme, Laurie.
1: Oh, my God. Thank you. I can't believe it.
0: I can't believe it's not butter, but they pull that off, too. Hey, listen, you're also my final qualifier for the backstage meet and greet with members of Motley Crue. How does that grab you?
1: Oh, my God. I might have a heart attack.
0: Oh, we don't want you doing that.
1: I would compose myself.
0: I hope so. I'm going to be announcing that grand prize winner during Live at 5. Just one more question, Laurie. What's the only station giving away more tickets to all the big summer shows than anybody else?
1: Oh, my God. 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

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It's Kenny Young. Couple of quick programming notes. Speak, dummy. Live at 5, I'm going to announce the grand prize winner for the Motley Crue backstage tomorrow night, okay? We're also going to bust out some live crew in honor of that. And we got another $1,000 bribe after this.

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2: There was an incident that started when they give the age, the middle-aged concert goer, shook a log from their trousers during Devilskin's set. 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

You know what's happening in less than 10 minutes here on WZLX? I'm kicking off the Double Shot Weekend. It's Kenny Young. Yeah, with a pair of live Motley Crue tracks. Not only that, I'll make the grand prize announcement. We'll find out who's going backstage tomorrow night at Xfinity Center to meet the band.

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3: Well, well, well, quick bit of business here before we kick off our double shot weekend with a pair of live Motley Crue tracks. You know, over the last 2 weeks, we've been unloading tickets for tomorrow night's show down in Mansfield, right? Motley Crue, Tesla Extreme. Well, we'd like to congratulate Zach Wilson of Groton, Mass., who will be going backstage to meet the crew tomorrow night. When I reached him a few moments ago, he had this to say.
4: Hey! Wow!
3: Wow, he sounds shockingly like Vince Neil did back in 1989. Kind of like when the crew performed at the Moscow Music Peace Festival. Here they are at Lenin Stadium, as it was dubbed then. Let's bring them out here. Kick off the double shot weekend of ZLX.

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Don't be surprised if they close with that one. I'm just saying, just throwing it out there. Boston's classic rock. Kenny Young, 100.7 WZLX, just kicked off the double shot weekend with some rippers from the crew tomorrow night. I think there's still some tickets available. I don't have any more to give away. If I did, I'd be happy to hook you up, but notin', honey. What I do have is more double shots coming up this hour. If you got a suggestion for me, I'm all ears. 877-617-1007. You can text me with that number. You can even drop a talkback message. How do you do that? Open up your iHeart app. Look for the red microphone. How many times have we got to tell you? Jeez. Tin Lizzy. Should go get me a Guinness. It's after 5, right?

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1: 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Boston's Classic Rock, 100.7 WZLX. It's Kenny Young. Not only that, less than 20 minutes away, I'm going to be paying off one of you to keep listening with a $1,000 bribe check. Coming in hot and heavy, the Woofle Goofle.

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That was for Sue out in Douglas. She needed some first album Van Halen action. Thought we'd give her two there. You know, we play that as one, though. Yeah. That being said, it's Kenny Young. Double Shot Weekend is upon us. A pair from STP kicking off right now. And I got more cash to unload for your hot little hands. Just think, right after this plush, I'm going to give you another $1,000 bribe keyword. You could be headed into the weekend a thousandaire.

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Kenny Young pushing your buttons for the ride home, and a glorious one at that. I tell you, when I get out of here in another hour or so, I'm going to go do some patio sitting at home. I'm due for a good patio sit. Hey, when you wake up tomorrow morning, you can get a best of the Chuck Nolan Morning Show. 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
2: There's a series of videos. 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

100.7 WZLX. Kenny Young with you, entering the fifth and final hour of our afternoon drive together here. And it is a double shot weekend, after all, and a glorious one at that. Text 877-617-1007. We got another pair of double shots to blast out this hour. You can also leave me a talkback message. Spoiler alert, after Journey, I'm going to kick off a double shot of the band that Chuck Nolan sat in and played tambourine with when ZLX turned 21 back in 2006. Sorry, Journey.

0: Hey, I don't know if Chuck Nolan's mentioned it in the morning, but, you know, he's actually played on stage with Aerosmith. 100.7 WZLX. It was our 21st birthday bash. I can attest to that. I was there. September 26, 2006. Massive homecoming show for the boys. Chuck got to play tambourine, albeit buried in the mix, but he was up there. I think his Facebook page even has a picture of that. But he's mentioned it once or twice. I don't know if he's mentioned that more on the morning show, or if he's mentioned the fact that he's ran the Boston Marathon a bunch of times.
1: I don't know if you guys are aware of it, but I've ran several marathons.
0: Yeah, he's been known to do that, mentioning his accomplishments. I, on the other hand, I let the music do the talking. Right on cue with Aerosmith. Our double shot weekend continues here at ZLX. Thank you.

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It's Kenny Young. 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

Chris, 100.7 WZLX, Boston's classic rock, in chains as opposed to Cooper. It's Kenny Young. I got to get out of here. We got Corey Roddick taking over, 7 o'clock. Double shot of Ben, DeTore, Metallica. Saw him fooling around with Master of Puppets earlier, so you're probably going to get a great lost classic off that. Hey, listen up. I got Saturday duty. I'll catch you tomorrow at 2. Can you dig it? Okay.

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2: And we made it to Friday. Two more slices of evil from the Men in Black right off the rip here. It's your Mandatory Metallica, Boston's Classic Rock, 100.7 WZLX. Corey Roddick in. Let's do this for your Friday with King Nothing on the way. And I got a demand. This one's from Mary for Gardner. 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Sanitarium kicks off your Mandatory Metallica. 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

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Big Motley Crue show happening tomorrow night, Xfinity Center. I'm so there, I'm not even here. But that doesn't mean we're done with the Ticket to Rock summer. 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